0: 13 of the 22 unknown driver description. RP not willing to sign. Vehicle should be in the right lane. It was reportedly speeding up and slowing down.
1: Copy that. I'll see if I can go on PC then.
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0: 206. 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It's just me and the bike out here. I'll leave off my cameras.
1: 10-4, Fred's towing 45 minutes.
0: Thank you, and I'm still partially blocking southbound lane.
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2-13 in the blind. The plate did come back clear. 2015 Chevy Tahoe shows unknown expiration at 1805.

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0: Apollo, Q-Baker 23 on duty in Kez. Gus? 49209, we headed to T-David for construction overtime.
1: Got 48209. Level 13, can you copy driver not holding, please?
2: T-13.
1: Male, Texas, last I spell, George Union, Edward, Victor Adam, Robert Adam, first of manual, he's a junior, Edward 831-81.

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1: Thanks so much. To the 13, 1099, 1078, 1033, 10-0, I-25 at the 17, the 17 southbound.
0: Good.
1: To the 13, party shows the 1099, armed and dangerous caution, violent tendencies, escape risk, extradition surrounding states only of Texas, last of Guevara, first of Manuel, white male, 831 of 81, described as 5'6", 125, brown and black. This is for dangerous drugs. I'll have to look into that further, but it looks like it's going to be a 1099 felony against running states of Texas only. Break.
0: Good.
1: The DL status shows as a not eligible Texas. Physical shows 5516D, black and brown.
0: Oh, you got that. So, no driver's license?
1: That's correct.
0: And surrounding states, so I'm assuming we're not going to be eligible, correct?
1: That is correct. I don't believe so, but I'll still send off.
0: Okay, thank you. If you want to ask PE or somebody, if they got something about Justin Chase.
1: On the line now, 8-11.
2: Pueblo, 2-12. I'm at the 42, I can catch you off time.
1: Copy,
2: 8-11. 25 at a 155.5 with Colorado David David Harry, X-ray 5-3 on a red Chevy Smith.
3: Clear 29 on the line, coming back clear 9 of 25 on a red Chevy Cruze out of Colorado Springs.
2: Copy that, Chevy Mega, stop at 155.
3: Northbound or southbound?
2: That was southbound, sir.
3: Next,
1: 18-12. Already called them, they're going.
2: Perfect, thank you.
1: 18-12.

0: the 513.
1: Go ahead.
0: I'm sorry. You said no active DL for him, correct?
1: That's correct.
0: That's it. And then can you see if you can find me a photo by chance? I know it's Texas, but what the fuck?
1: Okay. 1813.

0: attendee Alvoto attached.
1: Yeah, it looks like that.
2: 8214. 25138, northbound, time lapse is 15 minutes. Get by Toyota Corolla, Edward Robert Frank William 76. Following too closely, swerving out of traffic. Past the RV on the shoulder, RV is the video. He is willing to sign no longer has control. Air at 8214.

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0: I'll be conducting inventory of the saddlebags.
1: 10-4-18-17.
2: Not eligible. The most recent begin date is, it shows DWLI suspension, failure to appear for a denied renewal.
3: Okay, copy that.
2: 18-18.

0: Altitude 13, any chance on confirmation?
1: They just responded, not confirmed. The 1099 is not that one.
0: Thank you. You can go ahead and 33 for now.

0: the local clerk 1901-1075.
1: 1901, go ahead.
0: No, Jennifer Briggs on the water. Can you clear a driver, please?
1: 1901, Ethan, go ahead.
0: West of Tom Union. Tom Union, Peter Ocean Union. First of Sam, Ida, Tom, Ida, Victor, Edward, Nora, Ida, middle initial, Mary, birthday 03-18-87.

0: 1901, are you clear to copy?
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0: Go ahead.
2: Alrighty, so this is going to be an SVI crash, and I have the paperwork ready, and I have both Rojas parties on board. Can you copy beginning mileage?
0: Go ahead.
2: 128791. They requested to be taken back to the scene of the accident. They want to talk to the tow truck driver and see what they can work out.
0: Okay, 1823.
3: 1901, go ahead.
0: Party 1901, party shows a permanent protection order listing him as restrained, protected, being a Sarah Leonard, female party, born in 1987. This one is advising is a no contact order, and party's DL status shows as valid on a 1-2 doll regular.
3: He is the protected party?
0: He's the restrained.
3: He's with a female right now.
0: Okay, yeah, female party Sarah Leonard, white female, 331 of 87, it is a protected.
3: What's the name on that?
0: Did you ask for the name or the date?
3: The name on the protected party.
0: Sarah Leonard, white female, 1987.

0: Attention, City of Inquiry, Zone A, ready. It's going to be I-27 at the 74 northbound, 3-minute time lapse, the blue F-250, New Mexico plate, 902, George Lieber, Nora, coming back on a, actually looks like a criminal record. It's weaving, driving 50 miles per hour under the limit. They have their left turn signal on. RP is a PD officer that's en route home. They're wearing a sign, unknown if they saw visual. I-25 at the 74 northbound. It's now 4-minute time lapse. Blue F-250, New Mexico 902, George Lieber, Nora. Area 1825.
1: 1801. He is not with the protective party.
0: At 1825. Attention, to David Collins, Mary Nay, ready, I-25 at the 69, at the 69 southbound, Blue F-150, early 2000s, 902, George Zebra, Nora. They're reporting that Sweeney went over the fog line multiple times and has their blinker on, and it looks like the original location was given as northbound, but it should be southbound, 1826.

National Guard's following is a road rage westbound on Highway 16 from Highway 21. It's going to be a white Ford pickup throwing things out of its vehicle. Hit the RP's car, varying speeds, running red lights, following too closely. RP lost visual, willing to sign. Time lapse is 10 minutes, again, last seen. Westbound on Highway 16 from Highway 21. Information aired, GT51.

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1: 2 David 18.
0: Alright, I stopped to check on this vehicle. It's actually going to be my crash. They're southbound at the 46. I'm going to leave them the paperwork and I'm going to come back to them once I'm done.
1: I copy. 1832.
2: 1832, you copy. 84.
1: Go ahead.
2: Oh, thanks, John. Well, the red.
1: You're going to have to try again, covered by wind.
2: Don't thank John, Robert 36, the red 32.

0: David 6, can you cut off on the first character? So I was really trying to find it. Can you tell me again?
1: Hey, Sam, it's going to be Autumn.
0: Thank you. That came back clear. 2015 Red Chevy.
1: 6?
0: No, I got you. It's clear. 2015 Red Chevy Cruise expiring 12 to 26.
1: Bobby, can you copy vehicle 2?
0: Go ahead.
1: 433, John, it's going to be a Gold Lincoln.
2: I'm driving erratically. No contact needed from the RP. 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Information here in Carl Paso County at 8234.
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1: 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Maintain the affirm.

0: 对，重点走。
1: Valid corrective lenses on a 1-4 series out of Colorado, and they have a NCIC hit for having reported a stolen firearm.
2: Okay, thank you. I'll be held on verbal.

0: National Guard following a traffic complaint at 25122 southbound. It's going to be a white Nissan sedan, a gray GMC truck, and a white GMC truck driving with no plates. No further information for El Paso County, 1841.
1: What? There was 88F6363 female Colorado break. 16, go ahead. Driver 2 is going to be Lasso Ocean Henry Robert, David Ocean Robert Frank, first of Rita. Did with 819F7171, female Colorado, break. 16, go ahead. Vehicles are drivable, no injuries, and I'll be working on a citation.

0: Bravo, 2 Baker 6, I'm signed into CAT, break for miles. Good. 28523, I'll be on duty for construction overtime en route to Highway 24 and Highway 67. Good evening.
1: I think it's 2:44.
0: That's in Divide or Willow Park. That's going to be in Divide. That's 4-8-2-3-5.
2: Ma'am, 128-803.
3: Thank you. 1841.
2: What's the date again?
3: Go ahead.
2: Can you please also get a hold of somebody from Whiffen LSO and have them go check on driver one? He wanted a ride to the bus station.
0: That's 4-8-2-3.
2: That's it for him. He's outside of the hospital waiting.
3: I will check. I know that they had a ready that was called in by one of their off-duty units, and they're now on roadsides at the TA with the subject.
2: Bobby, I understand. I did let him know that as soon as I was clear of all these things that I would head back and I could take him, so if we can't, we can't.
3: Hey, 1846.

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1: Do you please have VA to call my person, my work cell?
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1: Go ahead.
0: All right, we're 10-4 here. Driver was issued a citation for 060. At this point, you can show all units clear.
1: I copy. A 10-4 here.

6, how about? Go ahead. I have a traffic complaint over there. If he wants to call back, it's technically in our jurisdiction, but he said he spoke with CSPD in El Paso County and doesn't feel like they're doing anything. If I could attach you. Go ahead and attach me. We'll handle it here in a minute.

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1: 1903.
0: I'll be going off duty. Have a good night.
1: Have a good one. 1884.
2: On duty in traffic, Pueblo.
3: Yes.
2: Good evening. Your mail says 30325. I'll be clear. I'll show you something.
3: Denver at 1834.

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Go ahead. Vehicle 2 is actually going to call Barrios for a private tow. Copy. 1855.

0: Charlie Vicker 23. Coach. Delta 25, the 116, I'll be switching to 2 David.
1: That's all right, thanks, sir.
2: Level 02 Baker 9 on duty in CAT.
1: Sorry, guys.
3: Good evening, sir. Starting miles 43509.
1: Go for it, thank you, Alice. Tesla cars following is a road rage, I-25 southbound 159, it's going to be a white down trim. Edward Charles, boy boy, speeding on safe lane changes. RPS visuals will assign information error for Denver at 1901.
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0: Bravo, Jamaica 29, 1025.
1: Jamaica 29.
0: Be south, no, I-25 at the 149 with Colorado, Charlie, Lincoln, Lincoln, Adam 6-6 on a blue Toyota call.
1: Blue blind, clear 7-26 on a blue Toyota Corolla, 1906.

0: Hi, 1010, 2 days, cars airing a road rage. Initially reported East Purcell and Fairbanks, but it's now north on I-25 and the 108. Dark colored small pickup, tailgating, occupied by 4 white males. RP has visual, driving a gray Kia Sorento. They are willing to sign a complaint. Again, I-25 from the 108 headed northbound, described as a dark colored small pickup. Information was given to 2 Baker as well, headed 1907.
1: All cars following the road rage I-25 northbound from the 108. It's going to be a dark colored small pickup following too closely, occupied by 4 white males. RPS visuals, willing to sign. RPS in a gray Kia Sorento, aired at 8907.

0: Republic of Acre 29. Can you copy my driver, please? Coming out of Indiana, last of Yoder, Young, Ocean, David, Edward, Robert, First of Jaden, John, Adam, Ida, David, Edward, Nora, date of birth, 09-07-2007, Rick.
1: Good.
0: One of the passengers is stating he's having a diabetic, quote, emergency, quote, break.
1: Good.
0: He needs his phone charged, and I have his phone in my car charging so he can pump his insulin.
1: That's where he needs medical?
0: He's denying medical this time.
1: That's where the party's going to clear valid out of Indiana on a regular license.

Attention to David Carr's air name ready. It's going to be on Highway 50 at Milepost 313, headed westbound. RMP wants to report a silver Volkswagen Jetta with a temporary tag of 824-3212. Plate came back listing on a 2017 gray Volkswagen Jetta to an address off of I-25 North, but the vehicle was driving on the shoulder off the roadway next to a semi, cut across all lanes of traffic, cutting vehicles off, weaving across all lanes. Unknown driver description. RP was behind the vehicle approximately 3 minutes ago and said they cut her off as well and almost hit a couple other cars. Unknown description of RP's vehicle. The RP exited at Morris, no longer following. They are willing to sign. Again, Highway 50 at the 313 westbound, described as a Volkswagen Jetta, silver in color, temporary tag 824-3212, headed at 9-11.

can you show me clear from this? And then can you show me out of Memorial? 10-4 to 212. Level R66. Go ahead.

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0: Call up Fred, sir.
1: Go ahead.
0: Fred's in the bike. I'll be en route to the hospital. I'm going to put the rider.
1: Ten four, 19-14.

0: Apollo 016. 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
1: Nope, that's it. Thank you so much, and 9215.

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1: Jamaica 15.
2: Southbound I-25, just passing the 138 at Nate Carter, David George, Edward Adams, 72 on that Toyota Corolla.
1: Follow
2: Jamaica 15, what's the lap for the van? It's a white Toyota Corolla.
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2: Alrighty. 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I'm going to take these two back to Walsenburg and drop them off at a hotel. I'll get you beginning to see any such.
1: Copy. 1919.

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1: 1901. 1901.
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0: 25
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0: heavy
1: crash. Mr. Northbound, I-25 is 152.
0: Hodgson Road and Herring Road in Black Forest. Unknown injuries, still waiting on further from counties.
1: Copy that, Doug. You should ETA, listen.

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0: I'll be clear with the citation for 006.
1: Just 4 9 2 3 1.

0: Todos. Silver Kia versus Jeep, not blocking, and the Jeep roll that occurred in the intersection.
1: Copy, thank you.
0: 1932.

additional cars following is a possible ready report. It would be Hodgson and Highway 83. The blue Hyundai Elantra, David King, George Paul 66, weaving all over the road. Not sure which direction or which road it's on. Information here in Pearl Paso County at 1934.

0: Baker 23.
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0: Where are you set up at?
1: Right now I'm at the 115. We're still waiting to get going and set up more stuff.
0: Okay, thank you. I'm at 1035.
1: 1202 to 13. Can I get a rolling?
0: Affirm, go ahead.
1: South 825-317, Colorado, David Robert Charlie, 314, Blue Chevy.
0: Copy. The void is going to criminal record, David Robert Charles, 414.
1: 414.
0: Copy, that plate is coming back showing clear, listing on a 2015 Blue Chevy Silverado expiring 1 of 27.
1: Copy that, next contact.
0: 1936.
1: 4 Lieutenant 18.
0: Go ahead.
2: Alrighty, that father and daughter have been dropped off at the Anchor Motel in Wilsonburg Bridge. This is going to be an SBI crash. Both public tows. And you can show me clear with the report taken, and I'll send that blotter as soon as I can to Corporal. And you can show me en route to the one in at the 46.
0: Copy. And it's a public tow, no holds on both.
2: Sure.
0: Thank you. 1937.

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0: Can you show me Adam Fink, I-25, southbound at the 46? And you can also show their private tow and see as well.
1: 1939.

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0: Pueblo, can you copy my OLN?
1: Go ahead.
0: It's going to be out of New Mexico. It's going to be 107561919.
1: Jeremiah 1941.

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1: Copy, thank you.
0: 1941.

0: 几个给送一张看绝对。Java 1 is going to be transported with minor injuries, break.
1: Yes.
0: Fire currently has the southbound lane blocked and break for vehicles.
1: Yes.
0: The Colorado Boy Boy Adam King 63 on a Kia Forte.
1: Clear 10-26 on a silver Kia Forte in the blind 1934.
2: Probably 2 acre 15.
1: 2 acre 15.
2: Did Tony Lane say where driver one's transporting to, and does he need help on that?
1: 2 acre 29, Bubba. Are they going to St. Francis and do you need assistance?
0: I'm sure the hospital yet. He hasn't loaded the ambulance. Break. He does. He transported driver's state mobiles.
1: Checked into traffic.
2: I heard once he gets transported, but I didn't hear the rest of it.
1: I just need the driver's statement.
2: Please,
1: could you
2: keep me posted?
1: I can
0: search for the hospital here in a little bit.
1: 10-4-9-3-5.
0: Make 29, copy vehicle 2, please.
1: Go ahead.
0: Call number 400, Robert Moore Henry on a black Jeep.
1: Ten four, clear, no record, I'll do answers.

0: Copy to Baker 29. Copy, drivers 1 and 2, please.
1: Jonas?
0: Driver 2 will be last of Huber, Henry, Union, Boy, Edward, Robert, first of Kyle, date of birth 03/29/1977.
1: So far goes, driver 1.
0: Yeah, my just...

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1: Yes.
0: 3B out of Kansas, last of Rolls, Robert, Adam, Lincoln, and Sam, first of Matthew, date of birth is 02-24-1986.

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1: Public Speaker, you go ahead.
0: No details yet. I'm not sure if it's ours or Fountain PD's, but it's going to be the, I think, the off-ramp of I-25 at South Academy, southbound, and no further yet.
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0: 13th, 18th, exit 14.
1: Copy. It's clear on a 2011 Ford F-150 that shows its valid 5 of 26 and up to an expiration at 1950.

0: digits. You should be on tail, Pasco County Jail. 10-4-9, Mr. Webber, you figure 8, Pueblo.
1: What's figure 8 going?
0: It's going to be off South Academy on the southbound off-ramp to 85, and it came in as an automatic crash notification, so no further fires in route.
1: I copy. Break.
0: Good.
1: I apologize, my computer's just not wanting to work today. You said it's on South Academy.
0: Hey, from South Academy on the exit ramp for Highway 85.
1: I copy, thanks. 19 minutes out.
0: 1952.

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1: Hello,
0: I-25 southbound at the 44 with New Mexico Fleet. Adam Nora David, Mary 49, Shemina White, Kia, Telluride.

0: copy. That came back showing clear on a 2020 white Kia, expiring 12/26 at 1950 day.
1: Gus, 141-084-957, you send me clear. That far, just for the probation notifications, can you tell me what 084-957 are for? 084, operated motorcycle without endorsement, great. Gus, 957 is failed to present immediate and evidence of insurance. Counter question. That's four. Thanks, Super Score.
0: Line. The plate is kind of match showing clear on the 2023 Toyota RAV4. Show the next mission 6/27/1954.
2: Public service 29 copy update. Number one's going to be a medical review.
1: Gus.
2: I need the next turn rotation for both vehicles. Vehicle one has heavy front end damage, Rick. Vehicle two is on all fours with heavy damage on them.
3: Pueblo, Parks 1907.
4: You show me off duty. Have a good night.
0: Have a good night, 1955.
5: Pueblo, 13, can you copy my driver for the Ford?
0: Go ahead.
5: Mail, Texas, last of Vega, first of Humberto, Union Mary, Bully Edward, Robert Tom Ocean, Denver 323 of 64, and break for Minnesota.
0: Go ahead.
5: Female Minnesota, last off spell, Team Lincoln Adam, Union Sam Tom, Edward Robert, Mary Edward, Ida Edward Robert, first of Sylvia, Denver 84 of 63.
0: And I'm sorry, Sylvia is herself with the younger in Ida.
5: My apologies, young.
0: Okay, standby. At 9:56.

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1: 749-1956.
3: Minnesota, no record, Colorado.
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0: Peacemaker 23.
1: Peacemaker 23.
0: We're going to have the southbound number one lane closed starting at the 114 and a half.
1: I got the 2000.

0: 我是谁？我那个被说话了，那说话啊，比较差。那个，他们是这个 ramps in the area of 85, make sure they didn't fall off anywhere, but I think it's going to be UTO.
1: 10-4, break, that's all cars following is a ready report, I-25 northbound at 150. It's going to be a burgundy Ford truck with a camper shell, muscle plate 184 Henry Queen Tom. Weaving all over the road, almost to the RP. RP is in a silver Genesis and just about to pass mile plus 150 northbound at 21.
2: Do we still have them on the line?
1: Very firm.
2: I'm at the 148 northbound passing now. If we could keep them on the line, and if you can maintain visual, I will try to get in position to intercept it.

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1: Clear, 12-24.
2: And was the tier of the chief vehicle

0: is going to be vehicle 2, so T is vehicle 1.
1: I can't take it.
0: Right now. 405.

0: Ranger 9. Can you hear that description one more time and then update the location?
1: Up there now, approaching the north gate next to the 156. Vehicle is

0: it's going to be a Burgundy Ford pickup with Colorado plates, 1-8-400 Queen Tom. It's coming back on a Ford F-150 red color out of Thornton.
1: Did you say it had a camper on it?
0: Okay, from like a camper shell.
1: Copy, I'm coming up to North Gate right now, just passing Pointer. We can update my outpost.
0: Yes, sir. 6.8.
1: Copy, if they could just maintain visual, I'm coming up to the 156. Sorry, I'm actually past it. I should be about a half mile behind them.
0: That's far, Toyota.
1: Are they still in the right lane or the middle lane? The suspect vehicle.
0: I think the right lane, my partner is pairing something on the radio, so she can't ask right now.
2: Gray Chevy Silverado, not matching the description. My female driver weaving in and out of traffic and trying to run the RP off the roadway into oncoming traffic as well and using hand gestures. RP is going to sign, lost visual at the 30, vehicle continued westbound. Highway 78, the 30 westbound, just started a Silver Infinity, Edward William Union, Edward 23, aired at 2008.
0: 29, go ahead.
3: Both lanes of travel are open.
0: 10-4-28.
1: Bubba, 2-8.
0: 2-8.
1: I checked the ramps around Highway 85 and the ramps around I 25. Frank.
0: Go ahead.
1: If there's any updates on fire or any other calls on this, you can just go ahead and show me clear your detail.
0: 10-4-28. That's not very long as a cold road range, 25-132 northbound. It's going to be a yellow Toyota Camry. Speeding, following too closely, slamming on brakes, cutting through traffic. RP lost visual 20 minutes ago. Willing to sign information, air 28.

said negative. Alright, I just shut him off. I'm coming up to the 160. Do you have the RP with their hazards on, please? Hey, from there on again, hey, that should be a silver Genesis. Copy. Are they passing the 161? I don't see their lights, but I should be pretty close. Should be getting that right now. The suspect vehicle's in the center lane. Copy, I see him. Tell him I'm just about a tenth of a mile behind him. I'm catching up. Okay, 9. I'm going to try to contact at the 163 off ramp. If they can pull in behind me, please. 10-4, 22. Okay, you're 10, you can catch me. I'm just a mile or two behind him. 10-22. Jamaica 9, they can shut their lights off. It creates some distance. I'm going to wedge it behind them. I think I just passed the RP. Where's the vehicle in relation to them? I didn't see a truck with a camper, red truck with a camper.

0: 2 Baker 9, 1075, would that be?
1: Touch.
0: I-25 northbound, coming up to the 163, have an activated light check. 10 vehicle description.
1: 10-4, 2011.
0: Bravo, 2 Baker 29.
1: 2 Baker 29.
0: This crash did take out the stop sign at Hodgins Road. Could you count me, though?
1: Pueblo 289,
0: he's stopping, but we're under the bridge. He did not take the ramp.
1: 10-4, 20-12.
2: Status location check. Probably 50 to 307, 10-4, thank you. 28.

0: Exhibit 13. All be clear. Citation issued to both drivers for 006.
1: Copy, 2016.
2: 13, copy, private.
3: Hello, Colorado West. This is Lincoln. Lincoln Edward John, Ocean Dam, Chris and Travis, calling 1122 at 9:30.
2: Good.
3: There's not going to be any 55 here. 9 will give you the disclosure shortly.

0: Valid on 143 is out of Thornton. He is restrained on 3 more doses if you need, and he has a probation plan.
1: Got it, make sure I get that.

0: Pablo Chica.
1: Sir, guys.
0: No impairment. Driver was given a warning for weaving and violating restrictions on his license. He doesn't have his contacts or glasses. Break.
1: Puss.
0: He's got a plan. His fiance and father-in-law are en route. 15-minute ETA. He's going to be waiting at the Larkspur pull-off. I'm just following him over there, and they're going to take him back home. So I'll be clear with a warning.

calling is a road rage, I-25 southbound from the 142. It's going to be a greater silver Volvo sedan speeding, coming to traffic with their left turn signal on. Whatever you lost visual, but as well, I have a sign information there, 2025.

0: Ocean Tiger 29. Randy is on scene.
1: That's fine. I have them taking the Jeep. Just want to know if it changes.
0: Thank you.
1: 20, 27.

0: 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Can you show me how to have an SS ring off?
1: 10-4, 20-20, yeah.

0: 中できない。Please show myself and superintendent at the southbound port of entry on TCRS. Thank you.
1: 10-4, Matt, 2032.

Attention to David Cars, we're going to copy a Bolo. Information from Rocky Ford, communications break. Attention to David Cars, airing a Bolo from Rocky Ford. They're asking that we be on the lookout for a dark Toyota Tacoma with a spotlight on top. Partial plate, David Lincoln Charles. The request was from the NRP that states your sister is off her medications and is going through potential psychosis episode and worried she may hurt herself. She hasn't made threats as of today, but has had previous suicide attempts in the past with various methods used. Party lives in Pueblo. It looks like possibly an address off of 36th Lane. Last ping on the phone was showing outside on the west side of Flink, traveling eastbound as of 10-11 minutes ago. Party's last tomorrow. First name of Haley, 427 of 98. They are advising she may have access to weapons from a tool bed that's in the truck that the party believes she may be able to use the tools as a weapon is what was advised. And again, party traveling from Pueblo, last known, eastbound on the west side of Swink. Be on the lookout for a dark Toyota Tacoma with a spotlight on top. Partial, David Lincoln Charles. Information aired at the authority of Rocky Ford, comment 2038.

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0: 2038.

0: struggle to say that again. You can show me back at the motel.
1: 2047.

Hi, Trent Jones, be able to call us an update to a previously aired bolo from Rocky Ford. Reference the suicidal subject in the dark hooded Tacoma. Sounded like two Charlie deputy in the area made contact with the vehicle. No assistance needed. Update aired at 2040.

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0: Trailer's going to be Illinois at Florida, Florida, Tom 55 2454. I'll get your truck in a minute.

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Indiana 394-3857 on a Freightliner, white.

clear no red, call traffic two ways at 2055. Small cars following is a ready report. Time lapse is 10 minutes from range what Austin Bluffs, last seen northbound. Approximately 10 minutes ago, silver Toyota, minivan or SUV, Edward Robert, Henry Robert 99, driving 10 miles under the speed limit, swerving. RP is well defined, lost visual area at 2056.

Buffalo, Jimmy Grant, Copy, Colorado, Mail Holding. Cuts. Last I spelled Lincoln, Adam, Nora, David, Edward, Robert, Ocean, Sam, first of Jose with the John, date of birth 12/13/90. Four parties, clear, valid commercial license with current letters. I'm a teacher. 2058.

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1: Yes.
0: Hi, Driver Simmons. He's issued a citation for 141 in Philly Sutera Hospital. I'll be clear.

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1: Probably 3, great. Research in Lexington, I'm okay, thank you.

Paul, full ready to report, I-25 at the 158 heading southbound, red, Subaru Ascent, David King, King, Ida, 1-5, unable to maintain lanes. Unknown if RPS visual or will sign information here in Pearl Paso County, 21-1.

0: able to see the Katrina.
1: Cuts.
0: Randy says vehicle, do you bring...
1: Cuts.
0: Do you have an ETA on county for the stop sign?
1: They didn't give me one. They usually, I think, call and check out, but they have a call back with ETA.
0: Copy, thank you, sir.
1: Toyota 2.

0: the tiger command.
1: Gus.
0: Veteran says clear the Sheehan brick.
1: Gus.
0: Hold your traffic control in Toll County. Get your position.
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1: Trigger 10.
0: Southbound 25 at the 162, out with Texas portion, Robert 831213, and I got driver when you're ready. That was going to be male out of Texas, last of Ramirez with a zebra, first of Ivan, DOB 8 of 72.
1: Yes. 10-4, 21-13.

0: today.
1: Driver's clear, valid on a commercial license, endorsed for tanks, doubles, and triples. And I think I misheard the plate. Can you just confirm that for me?
0: Yeah, portion of Texas, Robert 831213.
1: Far, that's coming back clear January 27 on a 2016 trade liner.
0: Copy, thanks. I'm T's here.
1: 2014. Turn your 29 mobile. Pretty. I called County Road and Bridge. They said they definitely have somebody on the way, but they couldn't give me any ETA.
0: Copy, thanks for doing that.
1: 2115.
0: You think it's full concert? You think 9, 10, 75, and 4?
1: Figure 9, guns.
0: Are you to the Oklahoma 3 King X-ray 356, break for driver?
1: Guns.
0: How are we holding last of Johnston, John, Ocean, Henry, Nora, Sam, Tom, Ocean, Nora? First of set with the SAM, data group 3-3 of 96 on a Class A.
1: Ten-4, the Oklahoma plate coming back clear on a 20-25 Kenworth, expiring 2 of 27, and your driver is clear and valid on a commercial license.
0: Copy both on the TCR.
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0: level. 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Just say good.
1: Hey, from good.
0: 791 North Queen, Ida.

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0: South Bay 25 at about the 28, Colorado, Edward Robert Charlie Henry 99, Redford.
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0: What will you make the 91075 report? At the four, it's going to be Colorado Boy Union Robert Victor 80. I have driver one ready. Colorado Mail Holding, last of Town, send one word, first of Scott with two toms, date of birth 6/29 of 87, Class B.
1: Party's coming back valid on a commercial class boy out of Colorado. He's also coming back clear, and your plate is coming back clear, Colorado, showing expiration 11 of 26 on a white Kenworth.
0: Copy both on a TCR, thank you.
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0: Off duty. Have a good night.
1: Have a good night, 2148.

0: Attention to David Carr, is there any traffic complaint? I-25 at the 110 southbound. A box truck with no tail or trailer lights. RP has visual. And I-25 at the 110 southbound. A report of a box truck with no tail or trailer lights. Here at 2149.
1: Well, it's David, 13, clear verbal.
0: 2149.

0: 2 Vegas 10 75. 2 Vegas 10. Sorry, stand by one. 10, sorry, you ready?
1: Got it.
0: Southbound I-25 at the 162, Nebraska, should be in a portion plate. 435-849, and I drive whenever you're ready.
1: Got it,
0: stand by one.
1: It's
0: gonna be a mill 40 out of Nebraska. Last items, excuse me, Ida, Sam, Mary, Adam, Ida, Lincoln, Ocean, Victor, first, Henry, Ocean, Mary, Ida, David, John, Ocean, Nora, Amidal, gave birth 3/13/2000.
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0: 10-4. 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
0: Colorado, David Zebra, Robert, Zebra, 03 on a three-liner, ready for driver.
1: Lewis.
0: Colorado, male on a Class A, last of Walden, William, Adam, Lincoln, David, Edward, Nora, first of Daryl, 2 Roberts, 2 Lincolns, date of birth 4-16-80.
1: 2-11-7.

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0: 2015.

Are you following as possible already? I-25-166 southbound. It's going to be a unknown sedan, possible plate, partial, Charlie, David Lincoln. Weaving back and forth, unable to maintain lanes. Herbie has a visual of the vehicles behind him. Herbie is willing to sign at 2201.

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1: Good evening, ID N is 164468. I'll be in car 891, break for miles.
0: Good evening, go ahead.
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0: 2205.

0: Cars Gray blocking motorist assist. Maybe at 25161 southbound, White Audi sedan. Just after, so I guess south of the way station, stopped in the second lane to the left. Two deputies en route.
1: Public degree between it.
0: That's
1: southbound to 161, you can attach me to that.
0: 10-4, 20 on it.

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1: 1442.
0: 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Have a good night.
1: Have a good night, 2210.

Delta 13, confirm. 13. Delta 25, the 2Q, Texas. X-ray time, Robert, 4892. On that, Raven.

0: Roger,
1: I cleared from the port exit to the 158. I'm assuming it's north of the port south of the port entry.
0: 10-4. And I don't think we're seeing any on the cameras in the deputy's detail.
1: Oh, how do you show me clearing that?
0: 22-14.

0: Bubba, David 13. My driver's in there when you have four, please.
1: Advising them of an unknown injury crash 157 southbound. No further at this moment.
0: I am north on 159 all foot around.
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1: Go ahead.
0: I'll be going off duty. Thank you for all the help today.
1: David 18, thank you. Have a good one at 2216.
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0: That is correct. We have two vehicles that are in the field on the west side of the intersection.
1: 10-4, 2218.
0: Can I get medical please?

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1: Jaws.
0: Okay, wait.
2: Either 9 or I will head that way here in just a quick minute.
1: Okay, 22. Level 8, speaker 9. Alright. You can clear scope from the Fort Adventure, myself and 10 will be around. 10-4, 22-21.

0: County's advising that the Audi involved in this is the same vehicle that was reported stopped in Elaine.
1: Copy, I have a deputy on scene that's also confirming.
0: 10-4, 22, 22.

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0: Volkswagen, can I give you driver 2? 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
0: Clear and valid, credit card license.
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0: Hang up, Colorado, last George, Ida, Thomas, Zebra, Edward, Nora, Clarissa, Lincoln, Young, Union, David, Mary, Ida, Lincoln, Adam, 222 of 74.
1: Good.
0: If you can note that she is cooperative, but she's pretty emotional and being kind of verbally accosted with medical right now.
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1: 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And there's definitely something going on, either a massive diabetic episode or she's heavily impaired.
0: 10-4, 20-242.

0: Hello, this is JC. My name is JC. I'll be clear of the office. If you want to attach me to that park view one, I'll be in now for those FBI funds. Thank you. It's only 2:43.
1: Park 20, 2:43.

0: 请听一下进来可以。
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0: Baker 9, do we have the tow yet for vehicle 1?
1: Negative.
0: If we can get one started, she's on its wheels, pretty moderate damage all around, looks like the front right tire might be completely broken off the axle.
2: Came back valid on the 9-5 adult regular. The plate came back clear. 2004 white Dodge pickup. Expiring 3/27.
3: You'll be on the suffusion.
2: 2249. 2 Baker 23 for a status check.
1: Hold it.
2: 2245.

0: level 2 acre 10. What's our case number?
1: Case number 1573.
0: 1573, thank you.

Well, cars following is a possible rear report at 25-140 southbound. It's going to be a freight truck with neon freight written on the side. Trailer number Frank 53063. Front end plate, time lapse is 2 minutes. Semi was swerving all over the road, possibly sleepy. RP lost visual, but is willing to sign information here, 2302.

0: of Anchor 9. 29 has one in custody. DUI break. Good. EBT result 155. If you can get it, times in the comment section, check for priors. I think we already have a case number. Thank you.
1: 2305.

the small car following is a possible ready report. It's going to be Highway 24, Highway 94, heading eastbound. Not sure if it's on 24 or 94. It's going to be an older silver Camry. Young Queen Young, 858. Swerving all over the road, varying speeds. Last seen approaching Mark Shuffle. And it's going to be eastbound on Highway 24, Grayson Air, Pearl, Paso County, 2312.

0: Yesterday at 12 Pueblo, can you copy an animal complaint?
1: So good.
0: Highway 160, milepost 304. Cuervo County took a call on a report of a single black cow on the north side of the highway. It is not in lane of travel, it's on the shoulder.
1: I copy. I'll be clear from the office as soon as I...
0: 22-15.

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0: 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His ETA is probably about 15 minutes.
1: 7-4-23, toilet.

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0: That's going to be I-27, it's a 25 southbound trip. Trinidad received two calls of a deer in the middle of the roadway, deceased, and two people ran it over already and continued on. No vehicle on scene. I'll send it to CDOT as well.
1: Cover that. I'll be in roof.
0: 22-22.
2: 22-22.

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0: I-25 at the 116, I'll be switching to 2-Baker. Have a good night.
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1: 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Good.
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1: 10-4, 20, 3-3.

我做的地雷之人，对你们。I'll be at the south end for the entry on TCRs. Thank you.

0: personal car is following is a road rage, I-25-132 northbound. It's going to be a blue Ford Raptor, Colorado, Sam John Adam 571. Was going over 100 miles per hour. RP got behind him to pass someone, and he blinded him with backlights. RP lost visual in the vehicle exit at 132, but has video footage. We'll find information there in 2238.
1: Go ahead. I'm trying to get going on my Wi-Fi. Is that working?

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1: David 12.
0: 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I'll be clear.
1: Any mention or did you see any fence damage at all?
0: No, that one likes to jump over the fence.
1: Copy, thank you, 2343.

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0: All right, I got the analog completely out of the way. You can show me quick.
1: Copy. Try 344.

0: 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Public tow, no holds. I'll be clear. 2345.
1: Copy. 2345. T David 16, status location check. 16910-4, Highway 50 at the 308. 2345.
0: Well, it's going to be a black Subaru Ascent. Expired temp tags, no headlights, camping in the left lane, unable to maintain lane. RP lost the visual against the vehicle exited at Lyman eastbound, so did an okay bypass and permission here to 2346.

0: Echo 9, 10-7, 5-4.
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1: Good.
0: Colorado mail on a Class A, last of Wilson, first of Neil, Nora Edward, Ida Lincoln, date of birth 11-9-88.
1: Four, 23, 47.

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0: Charlie, G Baker 9, TCR at the 4. Go ahead. That's a clockwork. Colorado Edward Paul Nora, Queen 3-2 on a Kenworth Orange, break for driver. Good. Colorado Mail Holding, left as well, William Adam Lincoln, David Robert, Ocean Nora, First of Larkin, Lincoln Adam Robert, King Ida Nora, date of birth 1-2 of 92.
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0: 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Can you put me back at the Provo Offset Reports, please? 2257.
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1: Provo 2 Baker 10, you can attach me to 9's checkpoint, I'll be able to deploy for them.
2: 10-4, can you copy the syscall, actually?
1: Yeah, right away.
2: Intel 1 Trooper is working for a decent round of racers, southbound I-25, around the 163. He's following them and says they have good race info operating off Max 3 if anybody's interested in making any traffic stops.
1: Possibly. Are they needing assistance in making some stops, or are they just want us to jump in with them on their off?
2: Sounds like they just want us to jump in with them. I have Intel 1 on the phone. I got some questions if you need.
1: Yeah, go ahead and if you would create an AOA and just throw it on the board, and then give me a couple minutes and I'll take through it and we'll see if we can jump in. Help out.
2: 10-4, 22-15.

0: Daredevil. Of three specific vehicles racing around the 184 and the 179. If you see them and want to make a traffic stop, break. Black BMW, Colorado, Victor Edward Robert, Tom Mary 4, a black Dodge Charger, Frank Edward King 48, and a green BMW with fictitious Jalisco, Mexico plates.
1: Okay, I'm going to throw those onto that assist. Also be southbound near the southbound port. I'll keep my eyes open for
0: him. And 2-9, did you copy that? What's their current location? Are they still up in the Castle Rock area? They were coming around the 163 when he called. I think he might not follow much further just because of the Denver Metro area.
2: Yeah, I'm probably going to tell one. We just found out they're all off of Baptist Road now. They pulled into the Love gas station there.
0: I copy.
2: It's a UC armed battle officer that's following.
1: Can we copy? I guess let us know if you want us to swing down that way to assist if they're all at that parking lot. Hopefully y'all can just scoop them up.
2: Copy. We're operating off of MAC 3. I'll switch back over to that if you're able to, and then you can contact and get, go car-to-car with that or that officer.
1: Copy. Call monitor MAC 3. Thanks for the help.
2: Copy. Thanks. Intel 1 switching back over to MAC 3.

0: Hello, it's Baker 10.
1: Baker 10.
0: Sounds like Monument PD has an officer. It's a quick trip. I'll clear up that just real quick.
1: Good.
0: And I believe that all three of those troublemaker vehicles that Intel 1 was looking for are also stopped at the quick trip or the gas station right next door. If you could see if you can get somebody on the path of top group 1, whether that monument officer is, if we can see if you'd be willing to go to MAC 3 and help out, try and scoop these guys up or push them out.
1: 10-4, 06.

0: Laser 29, give me a tackles.
1: Yes, we did. Need one blow to 5 seconds for that.
0: Hey, was she able to produce a sample? Or two of them, for that matter?
1: Got one, the next one's in 25 seconds.
0: Right, sorry, I just got your text, so, my phone is on vibrate, my thing's on loud, so go ahead.

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0: Copy, I'm good.
1: Thank you. Sorry.

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1: I'm 10-4. Can you actually just go ahead and pull me out of the Trinidad office on a Newburgh, please?
0: 016.

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0: Telephone I-25 at the 162 Colorado, Charlie David William, Sam 81, and I got driver when you're ready.
1: Good.
0: It's going to be a mail out of Colorado, last of Mary Edward Young, Edward Robert, first of Hans, like in Frozen, who is this Hans? 10-8 of 1990.
1: 10-4.

0: 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And driver's clear. 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Endorsed for tanks.
1: 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All right, he's here.
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9, 10, 75, and 4. Oklahoma 3, Mary Henry 718, break for driver. Pennsylvania mail holding, last of stimulus, not to be confused with stimulus checks. Sam, Tom, Ida, Mary, Mary, Edward, Lincoln, first of Charles, common spelling, middle of Griffin with two franks, date of birth 11/10/92, I'm holding it, maybe. Cut for

0: 3-9-4. 9-8.
1: Driver's clear, valid, Pennsylvania. On a commercial license, and that plate is clear. Is that on a Ford F-350?
0: You said that plate given comes back to a Ford F-150.
1: F-350 is confirming 3 Mary Henry 719. I'll try running it in different plate types as well.
0: Can you confirm last four VIN on that?
1: 7. Sorry, but that last four is going to be 4964. Go ahead with the
0: VIN. I don't think it's going to be, I think it's going to be different, but VIN's going to be 1, Nora King, David Lincoln 4, 0, X-ray 3, Frank John 4, 2, 3, 2, 0, 3, should be a 2015 Kenworth.
1: Pass 4, so 3, 4. It's coming back clear on a Kenworth at a nine at the end of the plate, so an 8.
0: Copy. Thanks for the clarification. And just confirm that plate does match 3 Mary Henry 7 White.
1: Abrams.
0: Thank you on the TCR.
1: So 3-5.

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1: Tigerton, go ahead.
0: Southbound 25 at the 162, out with Arizona, a portion, Adam, Air 2, 4844, and I've got driver when you're ready.
1: Go ahead.
0: Out of Colorado, last up Eli, Edward Lincoln Young, first of Gregory Common, 925 at the 64.
1: Ten four zero 40.

0: Devils. Driver's clear valid on a commercial license. Plates cleared full 26 on a Peterbilt.
1: Thanks, sir. Thank you, sir.
0: Thanks, sir.

it's your flavor one for you. Austin Bluffton, Meadow Lane, Colorado, Charles, Zebra, William, David, 2-3, I'm a Zebra. That fart's clear, 9 of 26 on a blue Subaru Crosstrek out of Colorado Springs. Clear, no action. 247.

Attention, today this car is airing a Volvo on an overdue motorist. Already called in to report her brother, Raymond Mallow, a 70-year-old male, was traveling from Canyon to Pueblo West and was possibly rushed to the hospital for a possible heart attack. He drives a blue Suburban. She stated he does not have his phone on him, and she'll advise when he's contacted or located, again, from Canyon to Pueblo West. Be on the lookout for a blue Suburban. Here it is, 053.

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2: Public Speaker 29, can you copy sub-release, please? 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
0: Off duty. I've got a call for 200 until 0300. Good night.
1: That's all right. Good night, 0-0-G. Do we hear 15 Polo status location, please?

0: your 15 year old? 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
1: He was a bigger 8, bigger 15, and R 66, and I will be out at In-N-Out, according to the guys, 25.

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asphalt and a rotary type 25 at the 181 southbound from Castle Rock. It's going to be a dark blue or black Buick. No plate. Weaving, varying speeds. RP loss visual, there's only the sign information here for 1 Charlie. What was it?

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1: 289, go ahead.
0: Indiana portion 3706907, please copy a call on mail.
1: Go ahead.
2: Last of Rocky, ending with an Edward Young. First of Donald, date of birth 8-4 of 64.
0: Thank you.
3: Hello, do you understand Quincy, sir?

0: You probably did like 20.
1: But
0: Civil Relief has taken the party break for charges.
1: But
0: the 800-141-962 break.
1: But
0: he's also issued a revocation.
2: Can
0: you put me out at exit 18 Maverick for fuel, please?
2: Avon, 111.

0: 我这边雨伞正准备发出，这边雨伞。Okay, southbound 25 at the 162. I'll get you point here in a minute, but if I can get your driver real quick.
1: Good.
0: Yeah, Romeo out of Colorado, last of Lincoln Union, Nora Adam, first of Jose, middle four of Antonio, 421 of 2000.
1: Valid on a commercial bus out of license of doors for doubles, triples, and takes. And use a clear.
0: Copy that. Go on, please, sir. I'll play this side.

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0: A portion of Indiana 3118922.
1: Sorry, back. 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
0: Can you please tell me off duty? I'll be on call supervisor for T. Baker until 0300. We address your night.
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0: Hotel, Q-Baker 9, 1075, support. Gus? Indiana, portion 352-0974, bridge for driver. Gus? Colorado, Maryland, Class 3, last of Tyler, common spelling, first of Terry, Tom, Edward, Robert, Robert, John, date of birth 11-25 of 77.
1: Party is coming back valid on a commercial class Adam license out of Colorado. Are you clear to copy?
0: Go ahead.
1: He is restrained onto one of those PDs, and that plate's clear 8 of 26 out of Indiana on a 2024 freelancer.
0: It's just like a no contact against another party. He's alone, so I think we could probably disregard.
1: Hey, from here, for that. What's it doing?
2: Well, 2 bigger tank, which is here.

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1: Go ahead.
0: I'll be on duty. Thanks for all your help today.
1: 10-4, have a good day. 138. Six, follow-up status.
0: Code 4, thank you.
1: Thanks, 138. Intimidator 7, follow-up status.
0: Okay, thanks.

0: 3 for 10, 10, 75. Southbound 25 at the 162, Indiana portion 368-1600. I got driver when you're ready. Texas, last of King Edward Lincoln, Lincoln Young. There's a William Common, middle four of Robert, 129 of 75.
1: 10-4. Plate's coming back. Clear, no record, all running a few different ways. And driver is coming back. Valid on a class Charlie out of Texas.
0: Alright, thanks, Tony. TCR.

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1: 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On the DCR.
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1: 239, go ahead.
0: Wisconsin abortion is going to be 84701 Zebra, and ready for driver.
1: Go ahead.
0: Colorado mail on a Class A, last of Morris, like the late great Chunk of Norris for the Mary. First of Samuel, date of birth 5/22/96.
1: Four drivers coming back valid on a commercial bus out of Colorado. He's also cleared. Plates coming back. Cleared 10/26 on a 2024 Volvo.
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0: 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To Baker 23, status.
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1: 15, I'm good, and south, 125 is 162.

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0: 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I have driver one ready.
1: Good.
0: Of Moore, Mary, Ocean, Ocean, Robert, Edward. First I spell David, Edward, Mary, Edward, Charlie, Ocean. Date of birth, 9-7-79.
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Figure 15 on the blind, please, is coming back clear out of Minnesota on a 2020 Great Dane trailer. And I don't see any experts did on this one either. That

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0: We call the man left off file, Charlie Henry Adam, Charlie Ocean Nora, first of Abraham, date of birth of 12-24 of 81-81.
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0: Colorado mail on a Class A, last I spelled Victor Ida Zebra, Charlie Adam Robert, Robert Adam, first of Ramon Robert Adam Mary, Ocean Nora, date of birth 8/31/68.
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1: Gus.
0: Are you portion out of Indiana, 3284817.
1: That plate is clear, 10 of 26 on a 2023 Freightliner, and your first plate's clear, 9 of 26 on a Porsche trailer, utility trailer.
0: Do you have an IT cap?
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2: Colorado Manhattan class, Adam. Last place, Bill Victor, Ida, Sam. Sam, Charlie, Henry, Edward, Robert. First is Thaddeus, Tom, Henry, Adam. David, Edward, Jones, Sam. 13th birth, 512, 72.

commercial class out of restrictions for no manual transmission and plates clear 2024 Freightliner 10 of 26.

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1: Go ahead.
0: Colorado mail holding last of post, like the post office, first of Randolph, ending Lincoln Paul Henry. Date of birth 7/3/63.
1: Driver's coming back clear, and DMV's taking a while, let you know when it comes back.
0: Copy.
1: Clear your 9-1-1.
0: I'm good.
1: He's valid endorsed for doubles, triples on a commercial license, and the plate is clear. No record, I'll have to run it a different way.
0: Copy, I'll be in the TCR.
1: At 3:30.

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1: 389.
0: My apologies, sir. If there's any traffic stops on the board, I forgot to clear. They were all clear TCRs. Thank you.
1: 10-4, 342.
0: Good thing.
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1: Morning, IBM 16736. I'm headed to the tool David area, special assignment. I'll let you know when I get there. Thank you.
0: Good morning, Portland.

0: Foster Baker units. I think you bus already. I 25 at the 125 southbound, out past the 123. An 18-wheeler vehicle swerving, 10 speeding. Last thing passing the 123, still southbound. I am able to identify the driver. 925 at the 123 on an 18-wheeler at 431.
1: Two big green on the amount of position. Can you make sure to David have?
2: 431. Thank you. Have a good one at 431.

Attention, TV with Cars there, and you're ready, I-25 at the 125 southbound. An 18-wheeler that's swerving and speeding, last seen passing the 123 southbound. No further description on it. Again, I-25 at the 123, besides it being an 18-wheeler, it's swerving and speeding, no further at 432.

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0: Hi, 25 South Florida 116, just over to David. Thank you. Have a great day.
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1: 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Good morning. 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Good morning. 4 54.

0: Total Patrol 432, on duty. Morning. I'm EM15202, working on the La Vista DOC detail. No status report.
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0: public speaker 15.
1: So here, 15.
0: Hey, Angelia, off duty. Have a good morning.
1: Copy you as well. And perfect six. What will it do that you're done?
2: 289.
1: Same traffic, sir. Thank you for your help. Have a good remainder.
2: No problem. Have a good rest of your day. Perfect six.

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0: That'll be outside of La Vista Correctional Facility. Special assignment. No status needed. Thank you.
1: I got the answer.

35. 25, 156 northbound. I'll be 1075 on a CMD power unit for dragon exchange.

0: Bravo, Chile, Delta, Jean, 1075.
1: Three
0: 25 southbound is 150, I'm out with Texas. William Tom Tom, 0673 on the Hyundai SUV red in color.

0: 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He's on his thighs chains further up.
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0: 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IBM number 16167. I'll be operating out of the Pueblo area. 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

0: 1905 on duty. 1905. Good morning. I'll be on duty at Lake Oval State Park. IBM is 6569. No status checks, please.
1: 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Good morning. 5-4.
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1: Security 13.
0: 925 southbound is 149. I'm out of Colorado. Adam Victor, William King, 01 on Toyota Camry, Silver and Tower.
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0: Papa, Blue 2 Level 23, 1075.
1: Tony.
0: 25 southbound at the 115 with Montana plate 7 Adam 0326 on a white SUV.

0: and Montana plates coming back on a 2024 YTMC Terrain with an expiration date of 2026 at 525.
1: 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Port side 25, the 117, switching back to D-Maker.
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0: 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I'll be on vehicle maintenance campus again, Woodman.
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1: 2-10-2, go ahead.
0: Are you trying to keep up?
1: Yeah, I'm just trying to scan the ID first. I'll scan it, and the vehicle, is it expired? The tag on it?
0: I show the expiration on the tag is 8/2026.
1: I copy. I'll scan the ID and yeah.
0: I copy, and I'll throw the return in there for you for the vehicle.

0: Pueblo to David 23.
1: Good.
0: I put the driver's ID in the call, and I still have, and I have the passenger driver license. Whenever you're ready.
1: Good.
0: Colorado female, last of Holloway, the first of Desiree, or Desiree. I can spell it for you. It's the date of birth 6/10/1993.
1: Colorado.
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0: me this is going on in person. 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
1: 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Her middle initial is Tom. I can give you the OLN if you need.
0: No, I got it done.

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1: Go ahead.
0: Alright, so your driver, he's coming back as a Code George. He does have a limited extradition out of Florida. Last of Holloway, 1st of Jamar, black male, date of birth 3-25-86-6-3-170, Brock, Dover Brown. So the probation violation, and it's going to be an extraditable only in the southeast states only. Other than that, he is coming back canceled. Judgment to Gulf State ID 041 series out of Denver. Also not for confirmation on him. And then also for her, I'm not getting anything back on Desiree. Do you, if you have an OLN, I'll take one for her.
1: I copy. OLN is 09203074-1. And just to confirm, you said not valid at my location.
0: Yeah, the 1099 is not valid. It's only going to be in the southeast states of Florida. So, and it's going to be extraditable in Florida.
1: All right, copy. Thank you.
0: I copy, Ann, and she's coming back valid at O-Regular 092 series out of Denver, and I'll send out for confirmation on your driver. I'll let you know when I get it.
1: Appreciate you.
0: 534.

3. Cover Republic West, but that's you need to cover car out there. Let me check. 2-23, you want to cover out there? And T-93, yeah, go ahead, since he's coming back to the tow George. With the 1099 out of Florida. T-93, copy.

0: 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He's at the 113 something.
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2: 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What are you calling me?
0: Yeah, K93 is just going to head up towards you to cover.
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0: 25 northbound is 150. I'm out with Colorado 10th tag. 843-4093. I'll confirm that in a minute. To Black Pickup.

0: 好好期待哥哥的经，他会转身了，欢迎。
1: 8 4 3 4 0 8 8 8 8 8 8 8 8 8 8 8 8 8 8 8 8 8 8 8 8 8 8 8 8 8 8 8 8 8 8 8 8 8 8 8 8 8 8 8 8 8 8 8 8 8 8 8 8 8 8 8 8 8 8 8 8 8 8 8 8 8 8 8 8 8 8 8 8 8 8 8 8 8 8 8 8 8 8 8 8 8 8 8 8 8 8 8 8 8 8 8 8 8 8 8 8 8 8 8 8 8 8 8 8 8 8 8 8 8 8 8 8 8 8 8 8 8 8 8 8 8 8 8 8 8 8 8 8 8 8 8 8 8 8 8 8 8 8 8 8 8 8 8 8 8 8 8 8 8 8 8 8 8 8 8 8 8 8 8 8 8 8 8 8 8 8 8 8 8 8 8 8 8 8 8 8 8 8 8 8 8 8 8 8

0: Arch 1905, Carlotta. I'm just getting in a call in for Public County SO. Looks like we have a disturbance over at Kettle Creek Campground. Looks like it's lot 176. Looks like there's a bunch of kids partying. Looks like they're all underage. Looks like it might be it's gonna be a Honda Civic that there's parked there. I guess they've been there all night partying. Disrespecting, looks like they're making some sort of a disorderly towards the other campers.
1: Call the 37.
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1: Hi, Happy, thank you.
0: Hold on, 542. Alright, so first name is going to be Taylor, and phone number is going to be 636-288-4788, and again, it's Kill Creek Ground Lawn, I think 176.
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0: Big one, I'm going to get the train network. IBM is 3051.
1: Good morning, 5:44.

0: 你的现实。Studio is doing 3M, I'm still on a citation. This is summons.
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1: Jamaica 13.
0: I-25 northbound at 151. I'll get you put here in a minute. Jamaica 13. Colorado. David, X-ray David, John, 91. I'm a Chevy Silverado, white in color.
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1: 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Show you clear, and K93L clear you as well. Cat, okay, copy, and I'm at the 160L, just switch doors bigger. Have a good morning. I copy, have a good morning. 550.

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44. Good morning. Local Los Angeles, 5371. I'm in vehicle 422. You're free for me. Go ahead. 55802. Copying. Good morning, 5527.

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I have my 12 units. 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
3: 2728, 2729, 5, 5, 5, 5, 5, 5, 5, 5, 5, 5, 5, 5, 5, 5, 5, 5, 5, 5, 5, 5, 5, 5, 5, 5, 5, 5, 5, 5, 5, 5, 5, 5, 5, 5, 5, 5, 5, 5, 5, 5, 5, 5, 5, 5, 5, 5, 5, 5, 5, 5, 5, 5, 5, 5, 5, 5, 5, 5, 5, 5, 5, 5, 5, 5, 5, 5, 5, 5, 5, 5, 5, 5, 5, 5, 5, 5, 5, 5, 5, 5, 5, 5, 5, 5, 5, 5, 5, 5, 5, 5, 5, 5, 5, 5, 5, 5, 5, 5, 5, 5, 5, 5, 5, 5, 5, 5, 5, 5, 5, 5, 5, 5, 5, 5, 5, 5, 5, 5, 5, 5,

0: Henderson northbound, Crazy Horse Circle, Colorado, Tom Queen Union, 695. Blue Ford F-250 is walking right where the traffic has their lights off.
1: Have shown cleared on 8-2005, blue Ford pickup at 652.

0: Tiger 13 Pueblo, copy, it crashed.
1: Go ahead.
0: It's going to be I-25 at the 163 southbound, unknown injury crash, just by no more info.
1: Good, copy. About 10.
0: Copy, 603.
2: Northwest 41, there's no one in this vehicle. Can you see if you can find a phone number for the auto, please?

0: 13, go ahead. Okay, it's going to be on the southbound side of the 163. RP not involved, but blocking the second lane on a black sedan versus a gear. Pardon, mid and row. Another RP reporting another vehicle, white sedan, stopped as well. Unknown if it is involved. Hit vehicle is smoking.
1: I know, thank you.
0: No problem, at 606.
2: Over to Baker 23, off duty.

0: 超度类似于成为佛，往这边。Good morning, at the end of 0459. Let me check my number 03 for sure.
1: Good.
0: 37531, I'll be headed straight.

0: 2 Baker 11 Pueblo, copy, crash.
1: 11, go ahead.
0: This is going to be Highway 115 at the 43, a known injury, accident, just wait on more info from EPSO.
1: Copy, in route.
0: It's

0: That's 41 Vogel.
1: Go ahead.
0: I have a phone number for the play of Andrew Olivia, but however, the ownership was seized on February of 26th. The new owner has not registered the vehicle, so I don't believe that person belongs to that vehicle.
1: Okay, did you get the name of who the owner is?
0: That's a negative. DMV did not give that.
1: Okay, it's an abandoned hazard. It's blocking the lane of traffic. Send the next phone location, please, and throw a case number in as well.
0: Copy 6-9.

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Good morning. 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Highway 50 between the 296 and about the 302.

0: 2 Baker 11 Papa.
1: Good.
0: And update on crash. It's going to be on Mercedes versus a Toyota. They're blocking firemen in route.

0: 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Hey, good morning. IBM 5850. 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

Alpha 33, 1075. Highway 94, Milepost 6, westbound, fleet is Frankfort, Libra, Tom 69, Persona, waiting for it.

Copy, Crash. JM Tire just called in. They're going to call Highway 160, Los Angeles County Road 89.5. Gentleman called in. I guess he hit a deer. It's going to be a Mazda Miata, not blocking. Deer pushed him into the ditch. He was able to get out. He drove it on the county road. JM Tire's en route, so they'll wait until a tripper arrives.

0: Charlie 3.
1: It'll be westbound 24, about mile post 300, the vehicle that hit a deer. I've got wildlife on scene, they're getting the deer out of the roadway. And it looks like this is going to be non-injury.
0: Copy, where are you guys blocking? That's 617.

3, copy ground control. Go ahead. Vehicle, Colorado, Sam Union Robert, Victor 1, Victor Edward, heavy front end damage. He's going to work on a private tow.

0: mail call on the left of Marianne Robert, Sam, Tom, Edward Ida, Nora Edward Robert, first of Jason Collin, and date of birth is 7/24 of 1975-75. No injury. Can I get a 2-hour case number? And clearance is when you get a chance.
1: Absolutely.

0: Okay, I just spoke to the owner of the vehicle. Can we stand down North Hill? The gentleman states the formula's vehicle was stolen. If we could just reach out to county and just verify that. He states he'll be here in just a few minutes, and he's in Stetson Hills with somebody to come and move this vehicle.
1: Copy. This way.
2: Public Secretary, my terms and that calls, get questions, please.
1: Coke, stand by.

0: three bubbles.
1: Your play is on a 2017 Greece Sequoia shown cleared, and party is clear valid. And case number on the call 0239.
0: Thank you.
1: Call man 612.

0: 1905. Yeah, I went through the Kettle Creek area and by site 177 and didn't see anything and tried calling the RP and he didn't answer, so you go ahead and show me clear.
1: Copy 6-9-3.

0: Poetry. If possible, can you get the name of that wildlife person that stopped on this? I think it was wildlife. It looked like a wildlife truck, but I can't be sure.
1: Try to figure out who's there. It's not been called in, and I don't believe I have any wildlife on, but I'll see what I can find.
0: Yeah, it's no worries if you don't have anybody on.
1: Copy, 694.
0: Great. 2 Baker, 11 Pueblo.
1: 11, go ahead. Yeah, update on that second crash. It's going to be a different crash. Three vehicle accident, not the same as a 43 Blue Tundra versus Tesla versus a Hyundai. Fire arrived at a different accident, but they should be en route shortly to that one as well. I know that they're blocking.

0: 号楼梯的隔间。
1: 请问再见。
0: You copy a plate and an update?
1: Go ahead.
0: Colorado, David George Union, Young 41 on a Toyota Corolla, black in color. Break.
1: Go ahead.
0: Okay, lane one was blocked. We've got that unblocked. All roads are, lanes are open again.
1: 625. And place shown cleared on a black Corolla. 625.
2: 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Can we check and see if S114 is coming up Highway 115? Can we be assessed to make her 11?
1: Copy, break S114, did you copy?
2: S114, go
1: ahead. S41 asking if you're coming up Highway 115 to assist to Baker 11, two crashes down there.
2: I am about 30-35 miles,
1: I can head over. Copy, thank you, 696. I have a pre-filled out traffic complaint form on this party with this truck. If I can get a case number, and then I'll get with you sometime later today, we'll associate a few calls. Be working on a citation. Copy, and your traffic complaint report number 1576. I have to fix. Yeah, 6-22.

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1: 13, case number 1577.
0: I'm sorry, could you say 9?
1: Case number 1577.
0: I copy, thank you.
1: I'll explain it.

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1: Northbound 163, switching to 1 Charlie.
0: 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Copy, is 168.

0: 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I'm currently at the 1 at the 43.3. I'll let you know which one this one is.
1: Copy, 6-3-10.

0: 41. I believe it was Zubica 11, same as the left lane, number 1 lane 4.
1: Okay, thank you, Susan.

12, Lucha David, 1075. I-25 southbound at the 110 with TIM tag 826-1485 on the gray SUV.

Diego. And 223, please get me back to 2025. Great.

I'll be on scene. We'll actually be on County Road 89.5 and break for late. Good. Yeah, Missouri. It's going to be 008. Lincoln Robert. Call 9. It's going to be a Temtec. I'll wait once. And I think I'm back out of Missouri on that plate 10.

0: 这边给他进攻。
1: 13, go ahead.
0: Again, speak to route 3045 and AT.
1: I copy, thank you.
0: Call 637.
1: Hello, do you think you're 13?
0: Go ahead.
1: Okay, so the driver was says the common spirit on Interquest, right?
0: Go ahead.
1: And I put him in the car.

0: Hello, Stranger.
1: Speaking to you.
0: And my quick dispo on charges, I'll be clear of any such issue.
1: Copy at 638.
0: And 2-3, do you mind using any of those crashes down south? I can start working my way down there.
2: So he has his plate inside the vehicle. If you want, I can give you the plate instead of the temp tag.
1: Okay, go with that. Let me try that.
2: Edward Robert Zebra, David 2-2.

0: Pueblo, 2 Baker 11.
1: 2 Baker 11.
0: No injuries, and I will try to get everybody moved over to this right short here shortly, and open the roadway up right here. However, lane 1 is still going to be blocked by the other crash.
1: Copy, and I have C9 and Rocket trying to help you guys out as well.
0: Copy, thank you.
1: I'm at 6:42.

0: That's 3-1-4.
1: Go ahead.
0: Okay, heads up by the, I put the case number on the call, but the deputy that made contact with that party, the Adam Gleason, they didn't end up getting a phone number, so they don't have any phone number for that party at all.
1: So from hearing this right, they don't have a phone number for the person that they phoned?
0: They they forgot to put the phone number in the call for that party. But I can try to do some research to see if I can find him. But that's the new RO of the vehicle, not listed.
1: Yeah, that's the firm. Yeah, I'm not sure if they were aware of this vehicle's abandoned block and shouldn't have been left here. But hopefully the RO's here shortly.

Hello, G Baker Low. G Baker Low. If you can clear the vehicles and drivers in the call, please.

0: 2 acre loving pool.
1: Go ahead, sir.
0: Okay, I have all three of your vehicles showing clear and up to date, and all three parties are showing clear valid on their licenses.
1: Copy, thank you. And can I get a case number?
0: Copy, case number is going to be 1579.
1: 1579, thank you.
0: Oh man, 655.

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0: The Milton Proby and South Academy, caller temporary 729-3416. 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

0: 5-1. We can go to 5-1, please.
1: This is 1-4, Kinga.
0: 7-1. No. Adam, boy, Ida. Ida, Ocean, Robert, there's whatever. Female Colorado, last of Richie, Robert, Ida, Charlie, Henry, Edward, Young, first of Winter, William, Ida, Nora, Tom, Edward, Robert, Frank, Vehicle 2.

0: Senator of the Eagle 2.
1: West 114, I'm sorry about that, that's out of Alaska.
0: Copy, and go ahead with the Vehicle 2.
1: Colorado, Charlie, Queen, David, and John, 1-2, Black Mercedes, Rick Sterling. Mail, Colorado, 2-part left. First of Boy Edward Noah, Charlie Ocean, Mary Ocean. Second last of Moreno, Mary Ocean Robert, Edward Noah Ocean. First of Lewis, Lincoln Unit, Sam. POV 718 at 7-foot.

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1: Give me just a moment. I'm back with you, David. Give me just a moment.
0: Alright, copy that, Johnson.

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1: Two bigger three.
0: Two bigger 11 AM, that's 114 or 10-4, both of theirs. I'll be clear in the air if anything.
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0: Okay, vehicle one has a private tow in route. I believe it's Walt Towing, and they have them in route. Should be here in about 20. Vehicle two is drivable, no injury, property damage only. I'll declare citation to driver one in the report.
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Yes, sir, you can show me clear this report taken. 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
1: 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I'm good, thanks.
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0: Okay, this party's never showed up in a vehicle. Can you call back? I think it was no call. I'm just having one route, which can pull the vehicle out of here.
1: Captain 38.

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Good evening, sir. Yeah, you guys have on the 22. I'll be out with New Mexico, Roy Henry, King 9, down on White Honda.

Apologies, Foreign Governor. So, it's German. Me and New Mexico FEMA, it's going to be rule only. It's going to be last of Quintana. First of Sierra, BC, I'm right at Edward Robert Adam. Call initial Mary, date of birth 11-15-01.

44. R44. Can you attach me to a case for call? We've got to be a two-acre case from this year. Last 41349. I'll be out at the Springs office. Stand by.

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0: level for 1475 B clear. 161.
1: Okay.
0: Get mail off Colorado claiming to holding west of Hawkins, Henry Adam, William King, Ida Nora, and first of BS, Comets Billing. The address is 09-12-55. Phantom maintaining record confirming last of Hawkins, first of Jess, George Edward, Sam, 8-9-12-55. My apologies, correction. First of Jess, with two frames.
1: Alright, now I got him coming back. He's clear, call it, it's all regular on a 9203 double.

0: Jaguar 41.
1: That's 41.
0: Okay, I just have a couple of deputies stop by. So deputy spoke to the party at 1 o'clock this morning. He said he was on his way to pick up his vehicle. He's the official member of the time, if I can just know that. And I've updated the call with the new Arnold's information.

0: copy. The party is shown on a protection order, no protection party, but from an address in Colorado Springs and shown canceled tonight per judgment, shown pad 23.
1: Yeah, I called. There's no need to get that confirmed.
0: Copy from

0: southbound at the 54 with Colorado Boy Paul John William 74 on a blue road.
1: Coming back on a 2017 Blue Nissan Rogue. 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
0: Good morning. Agnes 4541, Bank Car 183, break from gang.
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1: Hello, 2 David 17, I'm the driver for Clarence, please.

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Tower 24 at 297 eastbound. Tower on plate, Frank Nora X-ray, boy 32. Well, it's J4, we 1035. Nevada. I'm sorry, Indiana. Beyond all white.

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2: Unit calling, can you come in?

Attention all PW troops in that area. Road reach I-25 to 100 northbound. We have a black Ford Edge. Went through the construction near Mineral Palace. He's heading northbound on I-25. Almost to the Pueblo West exit. Almost at the RP. RP's willing to sign. No longer has visual.

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1: Copy, 12.
0: Highway 50 eastbound at the 303 with no visible plate. It's a blue Legacy Subaru.
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2: Yeah, that's going to be John Mary 1, Edward Victor 7, Edward King 0, John Mary 3, 432, 53, and Richter.
1: Tango Trevor.
2: P. Indiana Mail, last of Johnson, first place fellow Tom Edward Lincoln, Ida Young, Ocean Nora, middle initial John, date of birth, 410 of 03.
1: 11 Indiana.

0: still nothing on that van out of Indiana. I'll go ahead and start. I'll do an all-state search on you. But driver, they're coming back valid out of Indiana, the 937 series.
1: 10-4. And you just purchased the vehicle a couple of days ago also, so I'll be honorable.
0: Okay, copy that report.

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0: Good morning, I'll be on duty, Trinidad Lake, no status checks needed. 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
0: Four Sam 3, Boy Henry 6, 255, 473, 002, 10. Also, I have my driver on the call for clearance, please.
1: Alright, click coming back on that 2004 Blue Subaru. Expiration was 11/2023. Plate associated, it's going to be 220 John Union X-ray. And stand by for each other.
2: On duty.
1: Alright, and 2/23, are you clear? Copy on your driver.
0: Yes, sir, copy. She's along with kids in the back.
1: Okay, she is coming back with two probation client records, both out of Pueblo County Combined Courts. I'll just need a reason for stop, and I'll send off. And she is coming back to restrain in a no protective party protection order. Doesn't give a protected party, but that, and other than that, she is coming back revoked for felony MV used on adult regular 130 series out of Pueblo, and I will send off confirmation on her.
0: I copy, thank you. The reason for the stop is no plates on the vehicle.
1: I copy. Hey, 21, I'll throw the returns in there for you.

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1: Hey, what's up?
0: 25 southbound at the 49 with plate Frank Boy Tom 618. Can't see a state, but I'll get a chance.
1: Hey, 27.
0: That's gonna be a white Toyota Corolla SUV. Highway 24 at the 392 westbound. Colorado plate, David King Ocean, Boy 99.
1: Copy, 8212, white Savannah, showing clear to 822. 17 plates coming back on a 2026 white Toyota Corolla out of Montana. Looks like your plate expires 3 of 2027.

10, City of 23. Attention all Super Eagle units, saying a road rage from Denver at 25 at the 157 southbound by 3 minute time lapse. I'm going to have an electric panel van with Viking electric wrapped with lightning bolts. No license plate, leaving, unable to maintain lanes, almost sideswipe RP. Unknown driver description, RP has visual and willing to sign. Enter 25, 167 southbound on a 3 to 4 minute time lapse, area 844.

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Kyle Holding out of Montana, last of Young Union, Sam Ida Frank, first of William Adam Henry, Adam Boy, middle initial Sam, date of birth 010490.

0: 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My party's on call to Clarksbush.
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0: now I'm upset with those things. Good. If you show me 1041, I'd be on the way.
1: Good, Jeremy.
0: What's happening?
1: 007.
0: And good morning.
1: I'm going to be good morning at 832.

0: Montenegro units generating 8 miles per 80, Range 5 at the 145 southbound. On a black and white van, this is Valley Electric, leaving unknown if texting or drunk with license plate David King Lincoln 473, or against visual and well in a sign. 925 at the 145 southbound, area 836.
1: Corporate Smokers, are you going to attach me home? 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
1: Stephen Fox.
0: Yeah, it's been southbound 15 up now with David Williams, Sam, David 49. I'm John Graves, Jimmy.
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0: Can report taken. No injuries. Reminder. Vehicle was public tow, and you can show me clear.
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1: 24,
2: 290 westbound, Colorado plate, Frank Paul David, Adam 71.
1: Copy, looks like possibly shown on that dealer plate. No vehicle description, 846.

10, Pueblo Federal 3, can I get a roll of clearance? Kevin 3. Post 924 on post 285, Colorado Charles, Queen Adam, Edward 74, says Silver Jeep.

0: 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Possibly shown on my paper plate, but showing no vehicle description on it.
1: Westbound 24 and Elm Street and Little Port.

0: Pueblo, do they cut 13, copy abandoned.
1: 213.
0: I-25 northbound is 154. I'm out with Colorado Edward Queen, excuse me, Edward Charlie David Paul 65 on a Subaru Outback, golden color.

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0: Thank you. I'll be on a summit.
1: No problem, Andy. How you doing?
0: Let's make it 3.
2: I've made it down to the 122. You still on that vehicle? I'm not sure if it got off the one of the exits. I can go quickly.
1: Copy, 52.

0: Jimmy 3, Aquarius, Clear Valley, Strong 529. Thank you. Paramedic 52.
1: Pueblo 2-1, my question, call for Clear, please.

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0: 525, northbound at the 156, it's in the exit lane. From 2B, and I'm going to grab it and pull it off.
1: I'll be clear with a summons and approval service, break for charges.

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Right, copy, 55.

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0: altitude to Area 22. Can you copy motor assist?
1: Right.
0: 350 eastbound at the 309, Colorado John Ocean Lincoln, 150. It's going to be a Doctrine pickup.
1: Please coming back on a 2016 Black Ram. Instructions 42027 at

0: Charlie 3, 1075. Charlie 3. Charlie 24 in Piney Point. Yeah, with Colorado 935, Robert David Williams.
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0: I-25 southbound at the 4-6 with Texas plate, King Sam Tom, 3296 on a red Chevy Cruze.
1: Texas plate, on a red 2017 Chevy out of Texas with an expiration 520-27. 923.

0: Well, 2-1. Can you, let's see. I guess that'd be 1075. Good. I'll give you one of the bikes. It's a motorcycle temp tag, 849-6289. Sorry. And we'll be Highway 24 at the 285, pulling into a Valero gas station.
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0: fighting with a female, and then there's another male on a black Mexican. But
1: Tabby, put your hand on a protection order. No protective party from an address in Colorado Springs. Otherwise, showing permission to supervise release status out of Colorado Springs. Site for cruelty to animals that are neglect or mistreat. Otherwise, showing a valid with a motorcycle endorsement shown 8/29.
0: Okay. Kind of an unconventional stop. I was being flagged down to stop these two motorcyclists. I didn't see any crazy driving behavior from them. In that RP, I circled around twice but has left, so I don't have anything on these guys. I'll be clearing with a verbal warning.
1: Captain Andrews.

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1: To Baker 13.
0: Can you show me how to the northbound port? I'll be working on GCRs. I am available.

Over the PA.

Pueblo for 1475. 1475. Yeah, Tampa Road. 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It's got no plate. Right. Alright. 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
1: Status. Sandy Mail out of Colorado, last of Humboldt, Jerry, Ian, Mary, Adam, Sam, Ocean, Nora, Freeman, John, Ocean, Henry, Nora.

0: 1099, looks like it's going to be valid in your location. Lake Pueblo, Jennifer Road, Rick. Yeah, he does have a 1099 in the Pueblo County Sheriff's Office. Last name Thomason, first of John Waymail. Date of birth 8/21/95/8/220, blonde over green. It's going to be for failure to bear on a traffic offense. Bond's going to be 500, and anything over 100 will be statewide. Other than that, he is valid on a 131 series out of Pueblo West. I'll get that confirmed. And which parking lot are you in?
1: At the Beachview parking lot on Denver Road, a little bit east of the Marcara.
0: I come in to David 22, heading your way.
1: I copy.
0: And to David 22, you copy which parking lot he's off on Juniper?
2: Can you say it again, sir?
0: It's Peakview parking lot on Juniper.
2: Okay, thank you.

就是可能可能等会一下。Posey 4, I'll be out of the Los Angeles County Courthouse for a minute.

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1: 2 Baker 3.
0: Which went ahead, Mark Shuffle, fleet is 948 George King Zebra, Sun Hall White GMC.
1: Copy, Gary, just a second, I'll get you under. Clear, only 24 White Canyon, and I'm Bristol.
0: Parks 1475, one in custody.
1: Parks 1475, I copy, one in custody, and I'm Bristol.

0: several times. She still won't make a response.
1: 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Our 14 said we still need 22 to take him.
0: Okay.
1: 948. 1904, go with your bid, him.
2: Mike Henry Zam, 15969, Julia, 425.
1: Thank you.

0: and 1904 from him.
1: 1904, go ahead.
0: And there's clear no record on that call.
1: Okay, thank you. I'll be clear.
0: 19-949. Public Speaker 3, my address of the call sequence, please. Talk to me. Are you three parties clear, Alex, on 7-28? I can't take this.

0: 12, Luther David, 23, 1075. Highway 50, eastbound at the 311, with David linking Queen Sam 73 on a van.
1: Please tell me back on a 2023 Silver Pearl.

0: Alright, so driver insurance, he's coming back expired as of 5-6 of 2026. Adult regular 142 series out of Pueblo.
1: I copy, thank you.
0: 954.
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0: Hey, good morning, IBM 6771. I'm at Lake Pueblo State Park on a boat. No need for status checks. Thank you.

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1: Answer unit 22.
0: Correct, sir.
1: Chapter 1475, yeah, if you'll keep heading that way and take him in if you could.
0: Okay, yeah, R347, if they need it, we can go ahead and pass along. 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
1: Yeah, he's the only one, so. Alright, we'll keep you in route. 955.

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0: standby for Polo on a stolen Cadillac out of Polo Beach.
1: To the Regents. I'm at Flight 13, I'll be searching. Did you read?
0: Perfect, down 3. Stolen on 6-1 from East 7th Street.

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1: Okay.
0: There's this parking lot off of Juniper Road and the intersection of Cottonwood Road, or do I keep going on Juniper? I'm right here by that front check-in gate.
1: And check for 1475.
0: 1475.
1: Are you off Cottonwood?
2: Negative. I'm off Juniper. 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
0: Okay, keep going north. Got it.

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1: So I did copy that last transmission. 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
1: Copy. Have a good rest of your day. Coming to

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1: 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Female holding New Mexico, last of McCall, Mary, Charlie, Charlie, Adam, Lincoln, Lincoln. First of Casey, with a Charlie, middle initial of Sam, and date of birth 03-14 of 97.

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0: 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Stand by. I'm not showing you on duty. What is your IBM?
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0: 7, 8.

0: 503-22. Being routed to the jail, or intake, I'm sorry. Beginning mileage, 27491.
1: All right, copy, Rick.
0: Go ahead, sir.
1: All right, I faxed the 1099 and the confirmation over to the jail. Let me know if they didn't get it, and I'll resend it. And then I also attached a case number in there for you.
0: Excellent. Thank you, sir.
1: 9-10-24.

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1: Good morning. Can you show myself on duty in El Paso County, right for IBM?
0: Good.
1: 300068.
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1: Parks 1475.
0: Can you clear one party for me? They're here to pick up the vehicle.
1: Good.
0: Female out of Colorado, last of Humison, Henry Union Mary, Adam Sam, Ocean Nora, first of Yuri, Union Robert Ida, middle initial David, date of birth is 04/18/1995. I copy. Thank you. Break.
1: Good.
0: The vehicle is being released to her, and you can go ahead and show me clear for her. Thank you.
1: I copy. 10-10-27.

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1: Good.
0: Colorado Springs Parole Office, 1 mil in custody, taking the CAE, break for mileage.

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0: Would you show me clear that detail? If you could switch me to the 2-acre channel, we'll be working in Springs, to locate the Sesquare.
1: 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Have a good morning at 10:29.

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1: 2 Baker 11, go ahead.
0: It's going to be I-25 at the 132 southbound. Unknown injury crash, just waiting on more info.
1: 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I'll be leaving from the office here shortly.
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0: 7, go ahead.
1: Okay, update on the crash. Looks like it might possibly be hit and run. I'm trying to get more information from IPSO, or if they have any run vehicle info. It's going to be on a Nissan Versa versus a diesel truck, not on scene anymore. Nissan Versa is still there. No injury reported, not blocking, but they are sending fire and med. And all they got was that it's just a diesel truck. Copy 10,

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1: Correct. 25 is a 115. I'll be switching back to 2 Baker. Thank you for it.
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3 or 4 within 3 miles. Highway 160 to 349, I'll be out there, Colorado, Frank Queen, Edward, William 25, on a

for the TA4, Cup Trevor. Start a female, last day spell, Sam Tom Ida, Nora Edwards, Sam, first of Jolina. John Ocean, Lincoln, Ida, Nora, Adam, middle initial Adam, date of birth, 12/27/04.

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0: 11, November 9th, Westland.
1: Yeah, so 135, Quest.
0: Abby, just 343, we also have a pedestrian at the 136 northbound. We have a female walking down the highway northbound, right next to the fog line, wearing a white tank top and blue jeans, walking with a limp. RP was just a passerby.
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0: Cobalt 436.
1: Cobalt 436.
0: Yes, sir, you can show that mail out of my car at CAE, break for mileage.
1: Good.
0: 71028, thank you.
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Get close, please. Clear Valley, 1230. I copy. I'll be in the institution. Hello.

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0: Yes, it is Southbound 163, L County Radio, heading back to Pueblo.

Hello, Tibet Club. Tibet Club. Okay, if you can clear the drivers and vehicles in the call, it looks like the driver one exchanged information but then left the scene. So if you can get a phone number for that person, that'd be great. 7-11-5.

0: Figure 11 Pearl.
1: 11, go ahead.
0: Okay, first plate is going to be shown on a 2020 white trailer, showing cleared 127 and secondary plate, starting with a Frank. I'm not showing a vehicle description or registration status, but registered to a Lassa Rincon versus Ricky. Driver 1 showing clear valid on a class item, just waiting on a confirmation for phone, and secondary party clear valid. Copy, thank you.

0: Undertaker, love and both.
1: Appreciate it, sir.
0: No problem. I have it on that.

0: 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Could you put me out on a firearms compliance check? Address for this.
1: Gun.
0: It's going to be 8303 Hillcrest Way, and that'll be in Proctor, Colorado.
1: Copy, 1110.

original to a unit carrying a traffic complaint, Highway 25 at the 123 southbound, on a truck pulling a green trailer on no plate. Stuff flying out of the trailer, giant paper almost covered the windshield of the driver next to the RV. RV has visual and willing, again at 25 at the 123 southbound, and at 11.

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0: Can you show myself off duty? Thank you, have a good rest of your day.
1: Copy you as well. At 11:15. On a team up from the 1 to the 11 on I-25. I copy 11. That's not 12, 17, 18, and 4 are going to be on that team up. Okay, I copy 11.

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0: Good morning. IBM is 31980. May I have a second unit with me when ready?
1: Call sign.
0: Control 562. IBM is 30093. And we'll be in the El Paso County area, but right now we're in Rush, Colorado. And it shows out at 41303 Allen.
1: Standby, please. Who is the primary in this one?
0: 583.
1: Copy in 10-9 that location.
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0: 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Home is it?
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0: Shows at 175 East Cheyenne Road, apartment 112.
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1: 13, go ahead.
0: It's going to be from CSP at 25 southbound at the North Academy. Looks like the on-ramp. There's a man with an off-leash dog wandering on the on-ramp and almost got hit by a passing car. He was passed on from an RP who stopped in at the Falcon substation.
1: I copy. On my way.
0: Copy. Thank you. I'm 23.
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0: Please call me off duty. Also, permission for Frank 7 is off duty. Thank you.
1: Copy. Have a good rest of your day. 11:26.

0: Bravo, 3 Baker 11. Okay, is it possible that we can have a Hobo Trooper go to that address, really drive a line in and see if we can get a driver's statement and pictures of the vehicle?
1: Alright, copy 11-26.

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0: Pueblo 2822. Can you show me off the office for a minute?
1: Union base. And 2823.
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3: 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Northbound at 25 at the 4 with California 9 Union. John Victor 883 on the Blue Mazdas.

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0: 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I advise him to stay off the roadway and get the dog on the leash. You can show me clear.
1: Copy. Hello, 42.

0: 看我这个方法那里。这里是 12. IDM is 0309, I'll be in car 308, quick one.
1: Gun.
0: 116860, and I'm just relaying this, you go to the office.
1: Alright, copy in Norian Lombardi.
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0: You should have the Springs office in Abbott.

0: 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Show 1 Milford in custody. Answer when you're ready.
1: Good.
0: Last of Hammond. Henrietta Mary Mary Ocean Nora David. First of Philip. 2 Lincolns. Date of birth 7/16 of 78. Correction, 79.

0: 1032, 1032, 1032, 1032, 1032, 1032, 1032, 1032, 1032, 1032, 1032, and are showing three mandatory protection orders, showing as a restrained party in two of them, and a protected party in the last. Otherwise shown revoked for two alcohol violation dates.
1: 132 copy. Record 4.
0: 146.

travel Jamaica 11. Jamaica 11. Yes, sir, you can clear, show me clear this for now. And attach me to the pedestrian vehicle.

0: General to Baker units in the Rotor Age from County on a on Highway 115 northbound from Nelson. Truck was speeding and RP reported as a Rotor Age. Further, caller was transferred from CSPD. Again, Highway 115 northbound from Nelson on a speeding truck. Aired at 11.9.
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2: 18181, Warm Medic 1.

Hi, 25 northbound at 157. I'm out with Colorado. Ava, King, Charlie, Ida, 32, Toyota RAV4, blue in color.

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1: Yes, I'm not finding this woman. 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I'm from the 167 to the 1. I'm going to quick correction. It's 137 to the 132. Copy. I left the

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0: 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Good afternoon, Southbound 416, I'll be on your radio. Alright, copy, good afternoon, that's Colorado.

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0: 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It's going to be a blue Toyota Sienna minivan with a trailer in the median not blocking.
1: I think so.
0: Comment over here.
2: Okay, go away.

0: 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Can you please show me the address?
1: Call 19. Oh, 18-1075. Can you read? Hotspot 925 at the 5 with New Mexico. Adam Nora Henry Young, 20 on a silver Honda Civic.
2: Southbound right 25 with 133. We're calling up plate David King, right up. Nora 43. It's a silver Dodge.
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0: Trevor, this is Alan at Class David, 514 Series out of New Mexico, no record out of Colorado.
1: Copy, thank you. I'll be on no verbal.
0: Talk 22.

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1: Can you please show me off duty? Thank you for your help.
0: No problem. Have a good rest of your day. It's 1228.
2: 444. Same traffic. Thank you.
0: Yeah, I got you. Have a good rest of your day. 1228. Pueblo 201. 201. I'm on scene at 292. We're in the center median, not blocking. Copy,
3: 1229. So you have the trailer plate in the call, but can you copy the tractor's plate?
0: Good.
3: Charlie David Victor, Beyond 70 on AE Kenworth, I believe.
0: Please send back on a 2006 verbal Kenworth, expiration 11/2026.
3: I copy, thank you. Can you please give me the case number?

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1: 2, B as in boy, 26, 1580.
0: One five eight zero, thank you.

0: Pueblo, Exhibit 18, what is this?
1: Exhibit 18.
0: Southbound I-25 at B-11. It's going to be a U-Haul truck. Its tires are just over the white line. I'll go check on it.
1: Copy, Phil 33.

attention all Tobago units entering a road rage from Edso, I-25 at the 130 southbound on a failure to yield on a maroon Acura with license plate 837-0423, occupied times 4, towards a white male, and did not stop for Fountain PD. Again, I-25 at the 130 southbound, air at 1239.

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1: 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That's 042. 10-4-1, Bobo.
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1: First plate showing clear on a 2014 Blue Sienna, and secondary on a 2018 camp trailer. Both showing cleared, and party is clear valid on 331.
0: All right, thanks. There is minor damage on this. I'll take a crash report. Yeah, it just looks like they moved into the center median and got high-centered. They have their own personal tow and route. So I'll just take a case number, please.
1: Copy. Case number is going to be 0240.
0: Copy, 243.
1: No problem, 243. 2015, ready to key on to expiration 6 of 2026 at

0: K93. Can you put me on a GT94, please? We got an agency assist at Voyager and Interquest. Stand by. Looks like we got number lane 2 blocked with a broken axle just east of Voyager, crossing Pikes Peak. CSPD's been notified at the Army Corps entrance, and Denver's asking for a typical response. They don't have an ETA from CSPD just yet.
1: I copy.
0: Wait, 1045. And Shoemaker 13, do you have an ETA by chance?
1: Uh, 15 to 20.
0: Copy, thank you. 1045.

the 284 on the 1035. 284. Yeah, 29 northbound, 4. I'll be out with, it's going to be a gold Lexus SUV, the plates are blocked.

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0: If you're not holding Colorado, last of Lopez, first of Jacqueline, no middle, and date of birth is 8/13/96.
1: That's 3525, 4137, so okay, thanks. Copy, thank you, 12. Alright, she's coming back clear, I'll let her down, 101 series out of Aurora.
0: Copy, thanks, I'll be on the team.
1: Okay. Hold up, Parks, 1905. 1905. I'll be off duty. Have a good afternoon. Have a good afternoon at 12:15. Boom, J4, copy plate and error. Go to plate. Head of Colorado, it's me, Edward Paul Victor, boy 83. Ready for a driver. Go to driver. The Colorado Mail, last XL Young, Ocean, Union, David, first Oscar, middle initial Paul, date of birth, 7/16/01.
2: Alright, please give me back on a cold 2005 let, says expiration's 1/20, or was 1/20/26, and driver's coming back clear, valid, adult, regular, and 173 series out of Boulder.
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2: Divid 18.
3: Southbound at 25, out about the 9, with Arizona Charles Falls Sam, 7948, on a silver Hyundai Santa Fe.
2: Alright, Arizona plates coming back on a 2013 Hyundai Santa Fe with an expiration 9/20/26.

Hey, Jarvis Vail with Clarence David, David 113 series out of Arizona. Sounds like we might be eligible at a call route. Copy, thank you. I'll be on the pin.

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0: 600. I'll have to turn that port of entry with Washington abortion plate 537-37 Robert Paul on a black Kenworth.

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0: 2 Baker 11, Paul. 2 Baker 11, go ahead. Just for 43, Studio Trooper got all the information you needed for that case.
1: Perfect. I think he just gave me a call. We're going to meet up later today on his way to his 42. He'll give all the paperwork.
0: I got it. It's all 58.

Close J4 on the clear at the end.

Bravo Tiger 3, Tom 75. Zulu 3. 925, 126 southbound, New Mexico Fleet, Robert George, X-ray 950 from us, over 20.

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1: Global 2 Baker 11. Clear German, I call please.

Hello, Sega 3. Sega 3. I'm my driver in the back, so I'll clearance on air, please. And if we can just update my location to 126 off road, please. Anytime, stand by.

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0: 3, Antioch and South Yoder on unknown injury crash from EBSCO, just went on more info.
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1: I have 2 Baker 2 on board. We'll be clear of the office.
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0: update on the crash. It's going to be non-injury. Red truck versus a cement truck. Fire department and med are en route. And nothing further.
1: I'll be clear with any citations, and you guys will show me about 50 minutes. I'll just get some gas real quick before I head out there.
0: All right, copy at 1315. David 22, status here.
2: 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Highway 50 at the 300 westbound.
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0: Can you please show me at the train that office working on crash reports?
1: Alright, copy 13.
0: This update on that crash. That's gonna be, it is a traffic accident on South Yoder Road. It was a crash near a cemetery, not cement. So it's gonna be a brick truck versus a cemetery.
1: I copy. And any chance we know if the RP that's listed is that RP going to be involved or before this, you know?
0: No. I can try to give him a call.
1: If you don't mind, so we can confirm. Do see.
2: BI-25 northbound at 5. I'll be out with 4 plate David Victor 511 T Tom. Yeah, I'll black on it.
1: Florida plates coming back on a 2018 black Honda with a expiration of

0: 13 for the Scotty crash.
1: 13, I just got to this assist. Go ahead.
0: Copy. I'll contact CSPD about that, see if I can get a quicker ETA from them. But this is going to be at Shoup Road and Highway 83. Not injury, two vehicles, no airbags, not blocking, a white Toyota to come over to the gray Highlander. RP is involved.
1: I copy, I'll get turned around probably 5 minutes.

0: That's 41, Paula. As well, for the Voyager Interquest, for the Road Patrol. Seems to be, they don't have anybody available, but they have the call in, so they're okay with us going to the crash.
1: Yeah, unfortunately, the crash will be a higher priority.
0: That's 13-24.
2: Pablo, can they get 13?
0: Can we get 13?
2: Yeah, I'm on scene, but I'm not seeing anybody.

0: the tempo.
1: Okay, looks like I'm coming in on the east of Highway 83. Break.
0: Hey, sir, that's going to be them. Right, go ahead.
1: Okay, they're not blocking down the fed road. And on that other assist, there is a trooper there. Not sure who it is, though.
0: Copy. I believe that might be 1 Charlie 7 on scene.
1: Copy.
0: Yeah, 1326.

0: copying those updates with the RP's address we can get that from.
1: I can get him back on the phone, but yeah, he said that there's a language barrier. He doesn't feel safe enough to try to get information out of him.
0: No problem. I appreciate it. I should be there. I'm 30. Sorry, I should be there.
1: Copy it to 1033.

0: to Victor 11 Pueblo, copy an abandoned vehicle.
1: 11, go ahead.
0: It's going to be at Fountain Mesa and Fontaine, westbound Fontaine, just west of Fountain Mesa, on a dark gray Chevy pickup, not a hazard, on a plate. Info had a four-wheeler in the back, four-wheeler no longer there.

Attention all two-bit units, airing a Fossori at Uinta and North Weber, heading southbound on Nevada. May 2018, Honda Civic, green color, Colorado plates, David Paul, Boyd, Charlie 69. Turn from a non-turn lane, nearly caused multiple accidents by turning in front of them. RP concerned they are intoxicated, no longer has visual time less than 2 minutes, but willing to sign, and heading south on Weber. RP's in a red Nissan Frontier, and CSP would be advised at 1339.

0: 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Daddy Cat, nothing. 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
1: I copy, and that's your better case number. Thank you.
0: No problem, 1342.

0: Pueblo 201.
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with it being the first time I caught it in a set of a tote. Alright, copy 1350. And if you don't mind, trying to put the RO address and phone number, have it.

0: Bravo, two Baker.
1: Two Baker, 11.
0: Before you start that show, see if I can get that number and address real quick. There's a sign in here that says not a man, but I don't know if that was here when they attacked it.

0: limbo. Okay, go ahead. Attach the phone number and RO's address on the call.
1: Copy, thank you.
0: All right, 1356.

0: Provo 2013, got me just though.
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0: Okay, report taken. No injuries, no toes. Driver 1 is 142. And you can show me car.
1: Copy 13.

0: 我这边开始听。
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0: Do we still have Edison? After I can go release.
1: That's a negative. They advise we can stand down.
0: Okay, thank you.

0: one, what'd you make 11? Okay, yeah, go ahead and send that to that number is disconnected, and it looks like it was a previous green tag from San Diego County that was ripped off as well, so they've had plenty of chances.
1: Okay, 1359.

0: Hello, 14 10 7.
1: That's 114.
0: Hello, 115-28, via Colorado, Charlie William George, Henry 80, on the orange motorcycle.

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0: 播现在开始。
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0: approval of the shooting at 22.
1: Shooting at 22.
0: Yes, sir, I'm having Axon camera issues. IT told me to turn off my computer for about 15 or 20 minutes, so I just want you to know I won't have a computer for about 15 or 20.
1: Okay, where's your location at?
0: I am on Highway 115. I'm about to get back on Highway 50.
1: Okay, I copy. I got a crash coming in at Highway 50 at the 302. I got 237 XK at the office, so I'll see if you can take it.
0: Yeah, I can grab it.
1: Alright, let me know when you're, and I'll attach you to.
0: Okay, go ahead. I can write it down.
1: It's Highway 50 at the 302. The car was attempting to make a U-turn. They got stuck. It's going to be a gold Toyota Camry or Corolla.
0: Okay, copy. Thank you.
1: Thank you, buddy.
2: North Dakota 690 Edward John George Red Ford. Rick.
1: Good.
2: So it doesn't appear that he actually hit anything. His hood came up and completely smashed his windshield, and they pulled off the side here. There's no damage to any property other than his own. Just checking to see if he needs anything from us and making sure he's got some help on the way.
1: Come to 14-10.

0: Command, David 17, Willis.
1: 17, go ahead.
0: Senator, you're going to be close to the 50 southbound. It looks like a semi-headed deer. Looks like the deer's crawling around. Well, looks like it may be going back into the roadway. I'm not sure if our peak pods are the semi possibly stopped.
1: Copy. You said we don't know if the semi's on scene?
0: Yeah, I don't know if the semi's on scene. Our P was a passerby. I'll see if I have some cameras out there. Just take a look.
1: Copy that. I'm at the 40 now, heading northbound. So get about 10 minutes, I'll be there.

0: Bravo Sega 3. Sega 3. Definitely a little bit of language barrier. He advised a colleague. I'm not sure if that was fire or deputies. Had pointed out to him. Break.
1: Copy. From what I understood from when the I called the RP saying that fire was on scene with him.
0: I copy. If we could just send a note to El Paso just to let them know that he'll be out here. He's working on some help to get his vehicle removed. But we might get some more calls on him. They're 10-4, they've got food, water, and cell service. And you can coach me clear from this.
1: Alright, happy 14-13. And 3-3, did you want me to just change it to a motor assist?
0: Yeah, it's essentially all it is. Just the damage to his vehicle. He wasn't interested in much, but what else happened? He had a hard time communicating.

0: and Geneva 22.
1: Good, sir.
0: So it looks like the semi did pull over. It's like it looks like it's at the off ramp. At the 49. Oh yeah, that was for 49 or 17. Yeah, it's gonna be at the 49 northbound. It's gonna be an Amazon semi.
2: Copy that, thank you.

0: 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I can head that way.
1: Okay, yeah, I have 22 in route as well.

0: Michigan for sure. Copy your sensors. 14-6.
1: Lieutenant, anybody had a guy almost caused another crash.

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0: Alright, I'm going to be in the area. Just to confirm, you said it was an Amazon truck off exit 49?
1: Yeah, it's at exit 49 northbound. So I see him on the cameras. He's still there.
0: Perfect. Yep.
1: Parking company. And to 17, actually, it's going to be southbound on that ramp.
0: Copy that.

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1: 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I have 14.

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0: Alright, so it looks like that semi's pulling off that. He's getting back onto the interstate.
1: Copy that.

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1: Pueblo 2-1, looks like Tozo on scene.
2: Copy, 14.
0: Kettle Creek Campground, can you clear driver? So now of Colorado, west of Nora, George, Union, Young, Edward, Nora, first of Henry, Ida, Edward, Paul, date of birth, 5/25/1997.
2: And then we're good on that party, Joe, and OLN for him.
0: It's 15-259-0793.
2: Alright, now I got him coming back valid. It's all regular 152 series out of Lakewood.
0: Copy, thank you.

0: able to either try to just say it was or was not a crash.
1: Was not.
0: Okay, thank you. I appreciate it.

0: over Jim Zinn. Call at 302, ETL on anything. I'm going to clear it out.
1: Okay, I copy in 2222, did you copy?
2: Yes, sir, thank you.
1: Are you both out fat, 1425?

0: 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Have a good afternoon.
1: Yeah, good afternoon, 1420.

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1: At the 116 northbound on your channel. Can you show me in the springs area on K9 training, please?
0: Yeah, 14-20.
2: Bravo, 203.
0: 203.
2: Alright, we're going to be blocking lane number 1 eastbound and lane number 1 westbound for this vehicle recovery.
0: Copy, 14.

17. Alright, so I cleared all the way to the 52 and didn't see any gears near or on the road. So at this time, just let me clear, and if we get any calls back, just let me know.

units entering a possible ready, 25 at the 161 northbound on a gray Honda Civic with license plate over Charlie Adam 152, Hispanic male, 20 to 30 years old, speeding over 90 miles an hour, weaving through traffic, RP no longer has visual and women assigned. And RP's in an Acura, in I-25 at the 161 northbound, and one Charlie would be advised, 1434.

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1: Right.
0: Highway 50, westbound of the 300, Colorado 345. Edward William Ida. It's going to be a deep 4x4 maroon color.
1: 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Class ahead of that vehicle. You can go ahead and show me clear. Copy, 1442.

0: Pueblo, 2222. Can you run the driver call right now? Yes, sir. Last name, spelling, Zebra, Adam, Boy, Robert, Ida, Sam, King, Young. First name, Edgar. Middle name is Byron. Date of birth, 8/1/50.
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0: Correct me, it's going to be Edward Union John, Queen 27, and I'll be clear, they're on their way.
1: Sorry, I got the information.

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0: Hello, Lopar 1475.
1: 1475.
0: Oh, yeah, the X-ray all today.
1: Hey, yeah, we got a pain. I have 1457.

0: Problem 2, David 22. I'll be clear on the citation for speeding, 705. I'll be on scene making notes.
1: And,
0: 22,
1: and then when you're done, let me know, and can I attend you to a cold hit and run? It happened up on McCulloch, some people hit some delinear posts over the weekend.
0: Okay.
1: And, you know, maybe they're closes, if not, I could have 22 do it, but I'll attend to you and see if you want to take it.
0: This is 2 David 22. Did you want to Baker unit?
1: No, again, if you don't, if you can't do it, I can either bend it for a night or have to take it between 3 days and do it.
0: Yeah, I can take it, sir.
1: Yeah, he'll be going off duty here in a minute. So, all right, 1415. 2, Baker 29.
2: Dude, my beginning is 4922, and I'll be in every 3 jurors you can do.
1: Copy, good afternoon, 1415.
3: Yeah, still aboard. Can you copy the driver?
1: Good.
3: Last of Cordova, Charlie, Ocean, Robert, David, Ocean, Victor, Adam, first of Anna, Adam, Nora, Nora, Adam, middle initial Mary, date of birth, 12/18/1968.
1: Good afternoon, IBM 9497, Tower 635, break for starting. 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
4: Cobra Tutor 1.
1: One.
4: That private still wants them out. It's travelable. I'll be clear of the crash cart. No citation.
1: Copy the town.
0: Problem to David 23.
1: Right.
0: Can you please show me off duty? You have a good one.

0: West 54, good afternoon. I'll be on duty in CAD, Rick for Miles.
1: West 54, good.
0: Good afternoon. Starting Miles are 78724. Be in the 2 Baker area today.
1: Alright, copy and good afternoon. I have 15-01. Target 9, 15-01.

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1: I-25 and Highway 16. David Charlie Zebra, Ida 6-1.
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2: Hello, 2-10-75. 2-10. I-25 southbound to 4-9 with Alberta plate, Charlie William Mary, 4-6-7-9 on a black GMC Yukon.
0: 1-10-05.
2: Hello, 2-10-22, I'm clear. Does this individual want a phone call or go to his house?
0: I think maybe a phone call might be able to take care of it.
2: Okay, sir. I'll be making that call.

attention on City of Troops here, now traffic in Plain 925 at the 102 northbound. We have a truck that looked overloaded. It was going about 20 miles per hour on the interstate at Texas trailer plate. It was loaded with floor tiles, traveling in the light, right lane with flashers on. No further information here.

0: Y-41. I'll be at 1:30. Have a good night.
1: Copy. Have a good rest of your day. And 1510.
0: And can you copy driver when you're ready?
1: Go ahead.
0: All right, it'll be out of Alberta. Male, last of Nora Edward Union, Frank Edward Lincoln David, first of John Ocean Henry, Adam Nora Nora, and date of birth June 24, 1996.
1: Fifteen 11.

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2: 17, go ahead.
0: Hey, Jervis, coming back valid out of Alberta on a 159 series. And then Vin's coming back on a, GMC Yukon with an expiration 5/2027. And will it be associated to that Charles William Mary 4679?
2: Copy that. Thanks. I'll be on the verbal.

0: equivalent to that information. Can you shut me off the show station on my caller to make that phone call?
1: 13. Baker 8, Pueblo, copy, crash.
2: Pueblo, Baker 8, go ahead.
1: It's going to be I-25 at the 154 southbound. Unknown injury crash. Looks like it's going to be an auto crash notification at the 154 southbound, nothing further.
2: Copy, I'm leaving around.
1: Yeah, 15.

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0: Hello, this is 17 Clear Verbal.
1: 13-6. Attention all Red Road units, airing a road rage with a 5-minute time lapse, Highway 24th at 1093 eastbound on a Volkswagen Taos SUV green color with Colorado plates 299 George Lincoln Tom. Coming back to 24 Black Taos, swerving in lanes, accelerated past the RP vehicle and merge without using signals. Also try to brake check RP and other vehicles. RP has visual and well in the front. And I've 24th at 1083 eastbound on a 5-minute time lapse, Saturday at 1517.

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0: 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That'll be off duty.

0: Two weeks, 29.
1: Two weeks, 29. Two weeks, 29. Two weeks, 29.
0: Two weeks, 29.

0: active trips in at Redrick Doyle and 27th Lane. They were red Ford F-250, the older models, playing chicken with both vehicles, was doing intentionally looked at the RP before turning the wheel, and on plate RP knows that the truck lives somewhere in the area. Blessing self down on Doyle area at 15.
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0: trigger, right? I'm in the area, so far I'm not achieving anything. Have there been any other calls or an update for fire?
1: That's a negative.
0: Copy. I'll just go through the area a little bit more and just see if I see anything, but I think this might be a deal.
1: Copy, 1552.

0: 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Have a good day. Okay, off duty. Have a good night.
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1: Quebec 2.
0: Oh, well, good night. 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
1: Hello, 15-5. Pueblo, 3-3. Quebec 3. 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Starting 3-0-9-6-8, NLB area 7-3-10. Good afternoon.

Pueblo Park, 1473 on 80. 1473. I'll be on duty like Pueblo State Park, 5 p.m. at 738.

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1: Good.
0: 47589. I'll be out of the bubble off on vehicle maintenance for a minute.
1: I copy. Good. I'm coming.

0: Pueblo, Lieutenant 12, on duty in Kent, copy, sir. Good afternoon, sir. Good afternoon, sir. 98215, I'll be areas 4 and 5.
1: Hi, copy, good afternoon, 1359.
0: What's 114?
1: Yes, 114.
0: All of duty.
1: I'll go 15%. Go ahead.
0: Can you show me off the troop office on some vehicle procure maintenance?
1: I copy at 15%.
0: Go to 17.
1: Go ahead.
0: I'll be going off duty. Thanks for the help. Have a good shift.
1: Yeah, we're going to have to

0: Pueblo 2-1, Bobby after you. Have a good night.
1: 2-1, have a good one, take care.
2: Pueblo 2-13, I'm doing good. Good morning, Miles 4-5-5-8-3.
1: Good afternoon,

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2: Yes, sir.
1: Off duty. Off duty. Thank you for your help today. 2 weeks

0: 7-7, Papa.
1: Yeah, sounds good.
0: Can you just make sure you're still out on that 50th 300?
1: Yeah, bouncing on route between the 300 and about the 305.
0: Okay, I copy. I'll switch over to the next 15-7.

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0: Can you show me how to set up the rest of your day?
1: Yeah, go on, 6-7.

0: Fuck off, first one.
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0: 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I'm fine.
1: I will continue to ask you.

0: 329, please.
1: Clear.
0: I have two crashes. Not sure if they're one in the same or two separate. One's going to be Mark Shefflin Carefree. The other, Mark Shefflin Zircon. I believe they're pretty close to each other.
1: We have a header from the office.
0: Copy. For the one you're saying that says Zircon, advised property damage, GMC GD for Supercross track blocking the left wing compound.

0: Lane to Victory 29. They cannot confirm that there are two separate calls at this time. For the one that's showing up carefree, it's also appropriate having southbound south of. So, which one did you want to head to first?
1: I'm going to the first one, Marshall 1, Virgo.
0: I copy next, 1623.

13-1035. 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Charlie George, King, 6371, Black

0: Say that again.
1: Can you show me clear, please?
0: I got these 1320, man. Pull the 213 letters in there, will you? Say it, please. Clear out on a minor license, 171 series.

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1: is Colorado. Trailer plate, Charles Ocean, Ocean Victor 67 on a truck and trailer.
0: 1631. Trailer parking, 7266 Andrew.

0: 年都
1: done good. Crash 3460 alt stage for initial incident's going to be traffic accident with injuries.
0: Okay, I'll change it here in a sec.
1: Got 16-32.
0: Pueblo, that's the 3-4, you can attach me to that as well.

Do we extend? I'm not how sure how far up Old Stage Road that is, but I'm probably 15 minutes from Old Stage, so. Copy. Yeah, looking on the map, it looks like it's kind of in the middle, I guess.

0: and to extend at 54, they changed it from injury to high mechanism.
1: Can I copy? I'm going to step up my response.
0: 76, get 34.
1: Global Church 6.
0: 10 for 6.
1: Urgent call, be actually, sir.

0: 603, copy. Good. Still under restraint of one, otherwise valid, class 7.
1: Thank you, copy, area.
0: Good.
1: Alaska, King and Paul, Boy 908.
0: 1635. Strong clear, 2024, Peterbilt, expiration 926.

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1: Car 66.
0: Get attached to that injury crash as well, about 15 minutes out.
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1: Cuban 13.
0: South I 25, exit 8. New Mexico, Charlie Adam Williams, Tom Feeney,
1: on a gray Dodge.
0: Charlie Ida William or Adam Williams?
1: Apologies, Adam.
0: Flight scaling back on a 2016 white Ford F-150 expiration sign of 2026 at 1638.

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0: 911, copy that. 6-10. You will be blocking the on number 1 northbound lane. I'm on shuttle, break for vehicle 22.
1: Call vehicle 1.
0: Vehicle 1 will be Colorado Frank, Ida Queen, Tom 57 on a GMC Acadia. Vehicle 2 will be Colorado Edward Mary Victor, Frank 89 on a Subaru.
1: 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Vehicle 2 clear 2026, cross-track blue and color, expiration 3827.

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1: 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I'm going to get you some more info.

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1: 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Before I copy, I'll call your response.

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0: I'm going to be blocking the eastbound turn lane on Zirkin.
1: 1636.

0: Purple 329, copy the version, Trevor 22, please.
1: 29, good.
0: Number one, it'll be Lasso and Morales, first of Connor, date of birth
1: 08-14-1998.
0: Okay, we go next. Number two, it'll be Lasso Bolt, Boy, Ocean, Lincoln, David, Tom, first of Andrea, date of birth 06-25-971.
1: Alright, come in, both are clear. Allen's door, you're going to correct the lenses.
0: Thank you, and this will be no injury.
1: 16%.

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0: Plates upside down, so bear with me. Colorado, Edward, King, Young, Union, 5-2. Bridger driver.
1: Go driver.
0: Mail out of, I believe, Colorado West, George, Ida, George, Edward, Ocean, Union, Sam, first of Zachary, Common, 49 of 85, great.
1: Go ahead.
0: We are in the next turn rotation, probably can't leave it here, break.
1: Go
0: ahead. Vehicle is on its top, probably about 25 feet off the edge of the roadway, very steep incline. Pull over the tow office if you want to put a number in the call. I can text some photos if that would be helpful. There should be enough time to get a truck here, but we're going to have to block the roadway coming up and coming down for the tow.
1: And plate channel clear, 1025 to the Route 4, white in color. Expiration 2 of 278, driver showing clear valve to the door, regular.
0: Copy, thanks. We can get a case number in the call, please.
1: Copy. So we extend, that's going to be 1583-1583.
0: Copy.
1: 6349.
0: Well, let's see if 13, clear citation.

0: 16 for you.
1: Hello, 2W18. May I please have an EMS trip number for my call?
2: Level R-54, I'll be on the scene.
0: Yes, sir, for copy 1650. Level R-66, same copy. 1650.

0: 这一阵子。
1: 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I'm going to have them sit in my car and fire is going to clear.
0: Coming 16, 21.

0: Vehicle 1 has a private tow en route. 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
1: Break Tweaker 10. Alright, tow ETA is going to be about 40. It's going to be scary, and there's a phone number in there if you want to text him.
2: Perfect, yeah, I'll send him some photos here in just a couple minutes.
1: Alright, give me 1650.

0: 14, go ahead.
1: So I'm trying to get a trip number for him. 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
0: That's fine. Take your time. Thank you.
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1: There you go, 1660. Pueblo, see the 12-2-3 back.
3: I-25 Northbound at the 407. We have a caller to brief. I had a Queen Boy, 413. She got a Maroon Subaru Crosstrek.
1: Okay, Queen Boy, 413 coming back on a 2017 red Subaru. Expiration was 7-20-25.
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Over to 2 Charlie 4, 1075. 1074. Eastbound Highway 50 at the 389, Howard, Colorado. Gary Frank Young, Robert 52, on a silver Toyota Highlander. Sent to you.

Pueblo, Detroit, for Cat Wings, Love, King, Copy, Trevor. It's going to be female holding Colorado, DL, Glass of Osbell, Frank, Ida, Nora, King, Nora, Edward, Robert, first of Caroline, Charlie, Ashton. Charlie, Adam, Robert, Ocean, Lincoln, Ida, Nora, Edward. Middle's going to be Ocean. Didworth is 218 of 86. Copy, 10-2-3. 2-Charlie-4. Clear, valid, and all regular correct on this. I got this. Sounds good.

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1: Tweaker 29.
0: Can we cancel Randy's sweet break?
1: Go ahead.
0: Gonna say send a thorough out and they're already here.
1: 7-6.

0: Shoemaker Gemini, Randy, get advice to stand down.
1: Copy, thank you.
0: What? Good.
1: Your advice, what area I'm in?
0: The crash run is not verifying, but that one that's marked shiftful and carefree is showing is area 4.
1: Copy, thank
0: you. Set, yes, sir.
2: Mobile 206, can you run clear?
0: Tower 6.
2: 24 westbound 289, hello, Robert, David, Nora, 691, hold on, Lincoln.
0: Copy, clear 1996 Lincoln for that maroon color, expired 8 of 25.
2: Alright, I'll be 75 of the 288.
0: 78.

Attention, 2 Baker airing a Volo came over from City 3603 Airport Road, Fairway Valley Apartments. There's going to be charges on the suspect now felony eluding, second degree assault, and criminal mischief. Suspect's going to be a Joe Acato Valerio, Hispanic male with multiple tattoos, last seen wearing no shirt, black shorts. Suspect has been trying to entice officers into a pursuit in the area of Shelton Airport. Suspect vehicle is going to be a 2012 gold Chevy Cruze, has remarried Sam 777 with damage to the front windshield and dark tint. Aired 1710.

0: 喂。
1: This is private token. I take the vehicle. Can you reactivate Randy's for the Subaru, please?
0: So too long.

25, Charlie Walker. Howie 287 at the 112 with David Henry Edwards, Robert 98. It's going to be on the Black Nissan. 1750. Charlie 1 clear 2017 Nissan Pathfinder black in colors. Buyer 3 of 26, 1715. Break. Attention to Baker hearing the radii 25 from the 150 southbound. The scale from county. Black older Ford Focus unknown place. Swerving almost to another vehicle, not using a turn signal. RP is unable to ID the driver. Hired at 1715.

0: Charlie 1, clear, copy.
1: Okay, come, she's long.
0: Copy, restraining 2 of the right wing, Valhalla, the adult regular, correct, 2 months.
2: Copy.
0: 16, 18.

0: 56, go ahead.
1: I have 29 on the crash. Another one came in his area, 13450 Soapweed Road. This one showing high mechanism.
0: Yeah, let's wait for some more details. Do we have anything yet from El Paso County?
1: Just came in. Side by side crash, two children injured, fireman row.
0: I copy. Let's get some more info if there's another vehicle involved that is on the road or off the road.

0: 他的普通付出钱。
1: 他付出钱。
0: Would you show me after? Thank you for your assistance. Have a good evening.
1: Have a good one, Sam. Thank you.
0: Bye bye.
1: Car 66.
2: Yeah, so I'll be en route from this scene. You can clear me from this one. Keep me updated once that's cleared on scene.
1: I copy. And I do have a little bit more update for you.
2: Copy, that's it.
3: Copy. 1721. 222.
1: The kids were in that side by side in the flip.
2: I copy. I'll get you ET in here in a minute. We'll pick it up.
1: 1721.
2: Pueblo, 54.
1: That's 54.
2: It was all on private property in my backyard. No other vehicles involved. It'll not get crashed if they want a report. El Paso County will be able to take that report for them if they just want an incident report. Otherwise, if they want a report and El Paso won't, we will. We can go out there and do that.
1: 1722.

0: 6. Tower 6. Clear your citation and I take a quick. 1722. Pueblo 2-5 on duty. 2-5. Good evening. On duty for overtime. IBM is 5399. I'm in car 651. Break for miles.
1: Go with miles.
0: 16140. En route to Highway 24. My marker is 336.
1: Copy that. Street 1723.

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1: Give me 17-24.

0: Alright, my ETA is 6 minutes. Have you any contact with the RP? Otherwise, I can call.
1: I have not had any with the RP. Still talking with county back and forth.
0: Alright, copy. I'll keep continuing that way routine. Just let me know.
1: Copy 1726.
0: Or 66 at 54, go to timeout.

Dispatch 2 Bickering at Rotary, 1025 from the 123 southbound Gold Chevy sedan, unknown plate, driving almost 100 miles per hour. Took the exit of the 123 and RP once contact, area 1729.

0: Pueblo to extend. I'm going to be closing Old Stage Road coming down the mountain while Darius does the recovery.
1: Pueblo, 54, I copy.
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1: Zwick Flat.
0: All lanes of traffic are open. Brake for crash disco.
1: Good.
0: Vehicle 1 was private tow. Vehicle 2, public tow, got holds. Driver 1 cited for 141. Traffic clear.
2: I copy, and I have no other updates on that one. It was given as marked shuffle and carefree. If you guys want to check that one out.
0: Actually, sir, head that way.
2: Thanks, 1743.
1: Okay, one. You cleared 7.
2: 1743.

0: 没关系。
1: I believe those crashes will be one and the same. It's only a block and a half away.
0: Hi, Jimmy. I'll close this one out.
1: Okay, thank you.
0: 17%. Speaker 29, photo. That was property damage crash. It's cold. Looks like it happened back on the 22nd.
1: Great, you need to measure.

0: lower 54.
1: Unit 54.
0: Can you please attach me to that road rage at 123? I'll get that for you, go back.
1: Copy. And so it sounds like maybe it's down in the public area, but I'm not too sure they're hearing 1 hour that's similar.
0: Okay, can you check and see if that's the same RP?
1: Yes, stand by.

0: 54, look like two separate RPs.
1: Pueblo 54, go ahead.
0: Looking at their call, it looks like it's going to be a separate RP that called that one in.
1: I copy, thank you.
0: 1760.

0: Bubble 3-3, go ahead.
1: Had a crash from City Looks Like East Woodman and Falcon Meadow Boulevard, two vehicles. That looks like property damage.
0: Very copy, how are you now?
1: Copy, and Jazz is verifying is the Woodman frontage road, trying to confirm if that's one and the same.
0: Yeah, copy, I'm not too sure. I have to look through the area to verify.
1: Copy, it's going to be two vehicles, a white 4Runner versus a Chevy Sonic.
0: Hi, copy.
1: Send 2 for CQ.

0: the Greek app's going to be the same that wouldn't infringe your oath?
1: I got everything.
0: 1753?
2: Yeah.

0: pas vrai, foutez-toi.
1: Je vais essayer de voir.
0: Verify the traffic and plate machine and see David, you believe it's the same vehicle as this road range, right?
1: Correctly.
0: Can you let me know, do you know if any two David troopers made contact with that vehicle yet?
1: Yeah, so the one that came in, it looks like, to Pueblo County was, bolted down his mask on his shoulder, they were speeding 90 to 100. Looks like 316 was out of position for that one.
0: I copy, thank you.
1: Copy, and they also had a secondary one, Gold Chevy Malibu, or Cruise, that was cutting in and out of traffic, and that one looks like just Pueblo PD was advised of.
0: Copy. Any of those have plate info?
1: The first one is starts possibly in Edward.
0: Copy, that's the best plate info we have so far.
1: Yeah, because that second one doesn't have any plate info either.
0: Copy, thank you.
1: Copy. Yeah, I guess the description would be front windshield looks busted, bad condition.
0: Copy. I don't know who would be farther south to notify as well, but chances are it's going to continue southwards.
1: Yeah, looking at it, it looks like it turned off into the city somewhere, I believe.
0: Copy.
1: Do you want me to clear you off of it?
0: That's negative. I'm going to call the initial RP for the 2 Baker Bonder.
1: Copy. And I guess it looked like the possible bald male Hispanic driver. I guess if he saw that, maybe.
0: I can ask him. Thank you.
1: Yes, I think it's so. Fire 66 code.
0: Go ahead.
1: Trying to confirm if you're still needed on scene. I haven't got an answer yet. All I know is that Callahan PD is on scene and Matt is transporting.
2: Alright, copy. I'll speak to you about 16 minutes away.
1: Alright, copy. 17 foot 7.